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1: Lil Greg?
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A friend for the cash, tell me who want. All these going. 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You ain't got a Chanel bag. 75 for it? I can sell that.

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10: Woo! 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
10: Shake it.
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Big G L O N A G L E. 50,000 new Chanel shopping spree. 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

0: hard for the teeth. 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

0: 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Your price is way too high, you need to cut it. 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
0: Who you a fool for this?
3: Oh Lord, Jesse made another one.
4: Huh? Back in the mail, it's gone. She like I smell cologne. Yeah, I just signed a deal, I'm on.

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You see me whip out, cause I'm gonna be the shot mirror. No cap. I don't follow no on IG, but all of your they following. Ha. And that little ain't gonna shoot with that gun. He just pull it out in his pictures. Ha. Ha. Ha. Pack in the mail, it's gone. She like I smell cologne. Yeah. I just signed a deal, I'm on. Yeah, yeah. I go where I want, good, good. Play if you want, let's do it. Huh. I'm a young CEO, sure. Yeah, yeah, yeah. Huh? Packing the mail, it's gone. She like I smell cologne. Yeah, I just signed a deal.

0: these niggas thinking about. 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All the teachers, they thought I was stupid. 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Packing the mail, it's gone. 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Packing the mail, it's gone. 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Play if you want, let's do it. 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
2: Soldier. She make it clap, clap, clap. 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She make it clap, clap, clap. 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She make it clap, clap, clap. 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She make it clap. Riding around town with a strap on my lap. 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I run through that sack when I thump through the rack. I whip out that dope, but I'm fresh out the trap. Clap, clap, she make it clap, clap, clap. I hit from the back, walk in the club and I thump through the rack. She make it clap, clap, clap. She make it clap, clap, clap. She make it clap, clap, clap. She make it ooh. She make it clap, clap, clap. She make it clap, clap, clap. She make it clap, clap, clap. 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She make it clap, clap, clap. She make it clap, clap, clap. She make it clap, clap, clap. 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She make it clap, clap, clap. She make it clap, clap, clap. She make it.

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0: 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No cap, God am a witness. 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Big Master P vibe, no limit. Falling hard on another hemisphere. Somebody tell them people Mr. Hem is here.
1: Whoa, whoa, whoa, whoa, whoa, whoa.
0: Mr. Hem is here.
1: Whoa, whoa, whoa, whoa, whoa, whoa.
0: Mr.

0: progress against the shore. 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The luxury lap, better I adapt. You could put me any place on the map, cause I'm him. Never chase bread, chase the vision. Make your word when you say it, be the business. No cap, God, I'm a witness. Success feel better, independent. 9-11 at the Valley, Adelaide. Big Master P vibe, no limit. Falling hard on another hemisphere. Somebody tell them people Mr. Hem is here.
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0: Mr. Hem is here.
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0: Mr. Hem.

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low to that low to that little pain. 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I'm a pop star like I'm Caden. Superman, no saving. Simon says you should pay me. 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

0: 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Blood money, that's how I got this. 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

blowing in tussies. 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And she held it down, so she got a Mercedes. Your Money Records, the Army, the Navy. It ran me 10,000, I threw it like Brady. 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

the hook. 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
2: 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Falling hard on another hemisphere. Somebody tell them people Mr. Hem is here.
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0: 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Never chase bread, chase the vision. Make your word when you see it, be the business. 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Somebody tell them people Mr. Him is here.
1: Whoa, whoa, whoa, whoa, whoa,
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0: Mr. Him.
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2: 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Hit her with no condom, had to make her eat a Plan B. And I'm sipping on that.

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computer style of the uniproud unibomber, who maneuvered through the drama with the suit of armor, moving calmer than the Buddha ducking funeral parlors, first the hooting hollering and then the shooting startup.

it's a real. Every bar is a part of the murder wrath. 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

child made her tell me what she want. 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
0: Mr. Hem.
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6: 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What's going on? Oh, this is really Lobby Boys. 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

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Water on, I ain't tucking it. Respectfully. 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
3: 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Yes, I did tell you about him. 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I'm walking around with this fool jersey on.
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9: 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So they called me the other day. Hey, we might have to hold him back a year. 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
16: Whoa, whoa, whoa, whoa, whoa.
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0: 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Somebody tell them people Mr. Hem is here.
1: Whoa, whoa, whoa, whoa, whoa.
0: Mr. Hem is here.

0: against the shore, smoking on the back, water splash, I ignore it, no cap, I done toured all the way from the trap, the luxury lap, better I doubt, you could put me any place on the map, cause I'm him, never chase bread, chase the vision, make your word when you said be the business, no cap, God, I'm a witness, success feel better independent, 9-11 at the valley, I done in it, big master P vibe, no limit, falling hard on another hemisphere. Somebody tell them people Mr. Hem is here.
1: Whoa, whoa, whoa, whoa, whoa, whoa.
0: Mr. Hem is here.
1: Whoa, whoa, whoa, whoa, whoa, whoa.
0: Mr. Hem.
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0: Will. Hey, good morning, everybody. You're listening to The Voice. Come on, dig me now. One and only Steve Harvey got a radio show. I've been saying it like that since I got it, too. All right, got a good one for you today. Yesterday, the other day, I was talking to you about the most effective weapon available to us as human beings, I think, is prayer. I think prayer helps us in so many ways. But right now, what I want to do is I want to show you how prayer pays off. I want to show you what good it can do for you. Even me, I use it every day. And the days I don't use it, I feel it. The days that I go, you know, without talking to him as much, I notice it. I feel it. I feel a certain kind of way. You know, that doubt starts slipping in again. That uneasy feeling of uncertainty slips in again. That wondering what I'm going to do starts slipping in again. It happens to me. It happens to everybody, man, I think. I really, really do. You know, people would just keep it real with each other. Stop being this Christian, this Superman, because you ain't. You ain't. There's a scripture that says there's none perfect. No, not one. That's everybody. That cover all of us, don't it? So sometimes I think we're a little too hard on each other with that too, seeing as how we not perfect. We immediately want to you just want to kill when we find somebody do something wrong, especially if it go public. Everything go public now called social media. But anyway, I just want to talk to you about how prayer pays off. It's called ROI in money. People got money, call it ROI, so return on investment. People are always looking for a return on investment. You know, nobody in business really gives you money without understanding the return on investment. They don't even give monies to charities unless they think it can do something with the bottom line. A lot of companies work like that. I found that out myself. Sad, but it is true. So since everything is expected to work on a return on investment, I assume because we're human beings. So since we all human beings, whether you're in business or not, you're still in the business of living. I think when you pray, you should expect a return on your investment. You talk to him. You spent time opening up to him. You bowed your head to him. You humbled yourself. You got on your knees. I mean, but really we talking God here. So really what you doing ain't really about nothing, be honest with you. The little bit that you do on his behalf, it just pales in comparison with what he does. But let's just say you want to call yourself invested. Well, let me show you how it pays off. This, because see, for me, this is for me now. Prayer pays off in different ways. That's what I had to learn. See, I was praying, but I was asking him specifically for what I wanted. I had the audacity, though, to turn around and tell him how to do what I wanted. That's amazing, man. I can't tell you how many blessings I blocked coming my way by putting my faith in what I said I wanted and how I wanted him to do it. I want you to give me this. I want that person to go away. I want this person to accept everything you say. Then I want to go over here and I want this deal to happen like this. And I want that person to just step aside and let me through. And then I had it mapped out. God must have been chuckling really hard. He had to be going, boy, I made you to be funny, but boy, you're funny now. So you're going to tell me how to do it. And you've all heard this right here. If you want to make God laugh, tell him your plan. Well, that's what I did. And that's how we pray a lot of times. We pray. And we pray in the prayer, we're telling him how to work it out. Well, here's the deal. This is what I've learned. Prayer pays off in different ways. There's a different return of my investment when I pray. See, sometimes when I'm praying for something, a situation to dissolve itself or go away, sometimes I get courage out of the prayer. Prayer provides me courage. That's just to go on and look at it, I guess. Face it. Then sometimes when I'm praying about a situation, sometimes prayer gives me hanging power. Sometimes, man, I look up and I'm just handling it better. Sometimes prayer gives you laugh it off power. Sometimes, man, you just got to laugh it off. Whatever, man. You tripping. Do you know what that is if you could do that? You know, sometimes it gives you a show of strength, power. Sometimes prayer allows you to have the appearance that you got it all together. Nobody got to know the whirlwind, the tornado, the hurricane that's swirling in your life. You standing over there like the eye of the hurricane. You just, and it's all swirling around you, but you standing there like the eye. You just as calm. That's what prayer does. So when you pray, man, it builds up a lot of things in you. You know what it's done for me? Prayer has built up character in me. It's made me have more character. Because I'm able to stand stronger on the things I say because I've been praying. Because I've been asking God for all of those return of investments. I've been asking God for courage. I've been asking God for hanging that power. I've been asking him to give me the power to walk away. I've asked him to give me ignored power. I've asked him to help me laugh it off. I've asked him to show me strength. But you know what I was doing? I was really praying, not really for them things, be real with you. I was asking him to help me. Lord, help me. You ever done that? You ever asked God for help? And then all of a sudden a list of these things show up. See, sometimes how you want the problem to be solved ain't the best way. There's a lesson to be learned when we make mistakes. And sometimes you got to stay in that fire and you got to learn that lesson. But guess what, though? When you come out of it, you're going to be better for it. You're going to know more about it. Come on, y'all, pray. He's solid. His word is true. It lasts forever. He do what he say he going to do now. All day, all night, 24/7. He do it all day, all night, and then some more. His word don't ever change. It's true. It works for me. It worked for you. It worked for Jakes. It worked for Osteen. It worked for Kirk Franklin. It worked for Paula White. It worked for Billy Graham. It worked for Mother Teresa. It worked for Gandhi. It worked for princes. Arabs, it work, man. It work for you. What you waiting for? Why don't you put prayer in your game? Watch what happened to you. You sitting in that jail cell and you struggling with it and they telling you blood in, blood out. You can't get in. You, that's foolishness, man. What you mean? God can get you out of anything. Look, man, if you done read your Bible, he done got some people out of some sticky situations. I don't know what you talking about. If Daniel was in the lion's den and Jonah was in the belly of the whale, what you talking about? Where you at? You just sitting in a cell with some dudes around you talking about what they going to do. Man, you got to be real. God can't nothing do nothing. Nobody do, can't nobody do nothing to you. God won't give you the strength to handle. Prayer changes things, man.
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1: Stating the facts.
0: Hey, okay. Hey, watch yourself. You just rang the bell. Don't get yourself back in there. 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
2: No, you did not.
0: You don't go and drag up nothing in the Old Testament, try to use it as an example. You close to God now. You ought to know better. Your daddy was a preacher and everything. You can ring my bell. Ring the bell.
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1: Hey, top of the top. It is Tuesday. That's right. It is Tuesday. This is Tommy on the great Steve Harvey Morning Show, and it means that would be Tommy. It'll be Shirley Strawberry, Carla Farrell, Mississippi Monica, Kia, Junior Boy Space. We are here on this great Getting Up Tuesday morning. On this great Getting Up Taco Tuesday morning. Everybody good?
2: Yeah. Good morning. Good morning.
4: Good morning.
3: Morning, man.
1: Yeah.
2: Feeling good this morning.
1: I'm not.
2: Why? What's wrong?
3: Me easy, T.
1: And I'm ready for my uncle to come back to work. I just don't like being to work on time and I just don't like this.
2: It's messing with your spirit.
1: I don't like it. I can't just drag in when I want to drag in.
2: I was going to ask you, have you heard from your uncle? I was going to
1: ask you. You know what I think? He got a lip job, like a lip reduction.
2: Yeah, that's going to take some time. That's going to take some time. Yeah.
1: The recovery. He got a lip reduction and he got a nose reduction. Ooh. And he's breathing, you know, trying to just adjust to it. It's something new to him. His mustache doesn't look the same because the lips are smaller. It's an adjustment.
2: So we're going to have to deal with
4: crazy.
2: Whole new Steve. Are we ready for this?
1: He got, the lips are thin. Now, I don't know what made him want thin lips, but he got, the lips are thin.
2: Wow. Okay, yeah. I'm just trying that visual.
1: I want you to get the visual. Okay, so the lips are thinner.
2: Yeah.
1: But the mustache is still bigger.
2: Uh-huh.
1: Okay.
4: Bigger or the same size?
1: The same size.
2: But it appears
1: But it looks gigantic now, what I'm saying.
2: Your side view mirror, things may appear bigger.
1: Yes.
2: Yeah, okay.
1: And your objects really appear bigger than one that, yes, uh-huh. It's huge. All right, and the nose is smaller.
2: So, in other words,
1: he's reduced his features. That's what I'm saying.
4: Mm-hmm. Facial features.
1: Yeah.
2: Remember that girl told him, what was it, back in high school?
1: I don't like your features.
2: I don't like your facial features. Yes. Yeah.
1: So he's, and I think that stuck with him. I think that really stuck.
2: It messed him up.
1: It did. So he brought the lips way down.
2: Well, it's enough meat left over, I'm sure, to give a lot of people.
4: What is going on?
3: I don't know, Carla.
2: Give a lot of people.
1: You say a lot of meat.
2: Yeah. Lip meat. Yeah.
1: Well, he has no lip meat now.
2: He can give back now. This is great. Okay.
1: Yeah. So the top lip is hard to see because the mustache is really taking over. It's even more powerful now.
4: Okay. Wow. So for you, the responsibility of coming to work because
1: that's
4: he's
1: just,
4: out right
1: coming
4: now.
1: In here, you know, I got to do stuff. I don't
4: every day
1: do
4: and all that.
1: Every day, be on time. And
2: yeah, that's so unlike you.
1: Talk about this, talk about that.
4: Tommy.
1: Yes.
4: You're blessed to have a job. Some people don't have jobs. Can you look at it that way and be grateful?
2: Oh, wow.
1: I'm not looking at it like that. Why would I look at it like that?
2: Come on. Coming up at 32 minutes after the hour, we will hear from the nephew as he runs that prank back right after this.
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18: 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It is time now for the nephew to run that prank back. Nephew, what you got for us?
19: Shirley, I got my comb and brush. Let's go, cat dog.
20: Hello. Hello, I'm trying to reach Mr. Yeah, this is. Hey, listen, my name is Sean. Did you have a uncle that passed away named?
21: Yep. Uh-huh.
20: All right. He your uncle, right?
21: Yeah, that's my uncle. We read him about 3.5 months ago.
20: Right. The reason why I was calling was I'm the person that actually cut your uncle hair when he passed away.
21: Okay.
20: So, reason why I was calling is the situation is when I cut his hair, and I know you don't know the history about me, but my daddy and my granddaddy was barbers. We all barbers.
21: Okay, come on, bro. Get down to the bottom because you're talking about my uncle, man, and I'm trying to see what's going on for real.
20: Okay. And I'm sorry to call you like this, but what I'm telling you is that my granddad and my daddy, they had passed down a brush and a comb to me.
21: Okay.
20: That is like a sentimental value.
21: Okay.
20: But for the last 2-3 months, I ain't been able to find the comb and the brush that I used when I had cut his hair.
21: Okay. So go ahead.
20: And what I was trying to call and tell you was that I can't find it. And I'm almost certain.
21: So what can I do to help you find comb brush, father?
20: That's what I'm saying. When I did Mr. hair and edged it up at the funeral home, that's the last time I remember having it.
21: But this was 3 months ago, man.
20: Right. It was about 3 months ago. What I'm trying to say is I left the comb and brush and, you know, went to the funeral home and did his hair.
21: Okay.
20: And I talked to the funeral home, and they told me that, you know, if I'm trying to find the comb and brush, I got to get permission.
21: Man, what color is the comb and brush? What's the color of the comb and brush?
20: It's black. Both of them black. The comb is black and
21: the brush. You got all kind of combs that are black and comb, man.
20: No. See, what I'm saying is the comb and brush is black, and I know I lost it, but I'm almost certain about where it is.
21: Okay, so if you're certain about where it is, why are you calling me?
20: That's the reason why I'm calling you, because I'm almost certain I left it with him.
21: You left it with my dad on.
20: So I called the funeral home. They told me I need to call you in order to get permission to get it.
21: Okay, you called the funeral home to get permission from me that you can go get the comb and brush. From where? The funeral home? Sure, you can go down there if they got it.
20: No. See, the comb and brush ain't with the funeral home. The comb and brush is in there with your uncle.
21: The what?
20: The comb and brush is in the casket.
21: Hold up, man.
20: With,
21: I'm out of state. You got to say that again. What you
20: I'm trying to say to you is that the comb and brush is in.
21: I'm saying, man.
20: The comb and brush is in the casket with your uncle.
21: If it's in there, it's 6 feet.
20: Well, see, what I'm trying to say is that the comb and brush is sentimental value to me.
21: Bro, it couldn't have been too valuable if you lost it.
20: Well, no, what it was, I value, you know, my work. So I just really got caught up in my work, really.
21: Too much if you talking about you done left with my uncle that's dead 3 months ago, man, what kind of is you talking about, homeboy?
20: All I'm trying to do with you is see if you don't mind approving for them to bring the body up so I can get the comb and brush.
21: You done lost your mind.
20: What's
21: bring the body up for a comb?
20: But what I'm trying to explain to you, this sentimental value. I'm trying to get y'all to bring the body up so I can get my comb and brush out of it. Because like I say, my daddy and my granddaddy was bald.
21: Dude, this whole thing is sentimental, man. You talking about my dead uncle, man. And you talking about bringing him up out of the ground for a comb, man. I just got these to start crying around here.
20: And I understand what y'all going through as a family and stuff. See, man, I'm trying to get my comb and brush.
21: Hey, man, and how you trying to go about doing this? All thrown off, homeboy. Because ain't nobody digging up no body to bring back no brush, man. Man, you got me off now, man. Because you calling me talking stupid, man. You talking about putting my uncle, man. That's not good, man.
20: Man, I ain't trying to start no...
21: You talking about comb and brush, man. All these Walmarts right
20: okay, but I understand all that, but this is sentimental value, man.
21: Well, this is sentimental to me, man.
20: This is something that my people love me.
21: Sentimental to me, okay? That was my favorite uncle, man.
20: Okay,
21: you talking about pulling up this body, man.
20: I got
21: wrong, boy.
20: Hey, man, I don't want no...
21: If you been cutting my uncle there that long, man, you should know how he operate, man. And we don't get out like this here, man.
20: Man, I ain't finna sit here and argue with you. Look, I got some people.
21: It ain't an argument.
20: I got some people that's here.
21: I mean, where you stay at, man?
20: Let me say this, man. I got some people that's here with me right now. You know, some of my friends, and we got some shovels. So I can actually go over there and go on and get the comb and brush now. And in the morning, ain't nobody gonna even
21: know. You ain't gonna go get now, but whoop it all, boy.
20: Say what?
21: You don't get but whoop. You don't dig a whoop.
20: So go on and get a comb and a
21: I got some shovels too. You talking about going to the cemetery and trying to dig up my hook?
20: Hey, man, I'm finna go on and tell you this right here.
21: What's wrong with you?
20: Hey, man, I'm trying to get my comb and brush back. I ain't trying to have no problems with you. But I want my comb and brush.
21: Who the hell do you think you talking to, man? Go to Walgreens. Go to Walgreens. Go to Walmart. Go to Safeco. They got them.
20: Hey, man, ain't nobody. This ain't even about your uncle. There's more than that. This,
21: and you ain't even got no room to be hollering at me all day.
20: Ain't nobody hollering at you, man. All I'm telling you is I got a comb and brush in your uncle's casket, and I want my brush.
21: Well, you dig one, that you might want to dig too.
20: Say what?
21: I'm going to do some and you're going to fall right over in there. Around here.
20: So what you think? You trying to dig a grave for me?
21: Man, do you know how long this been? I've been trying to get these out here. Stop crying, man. Stop, man. I dare you to with his mind. I dare you to with his man. Fuck, boy.
20: I understand what you're going through. I do.
21: Man, who the is this, man?
20: I told you, I'm the one crying here. And I want my...
21: You sound like a come by digging on somebody's body, man. Over comb and a brush.
20: I got it. I just tried to call you like a man because I want to get the comb and brush, and I didn't want to go without getting your permission. Now, if I got to go without getting your permission, I will.
21: Cry with me, you don't know me. So cry with me. Yeah, just cry with me.
20: It's sentimental to me.
21: Just cry with me. Your brush and your comb.
20: I want to say something else to you.
21: You ain't saying
20: more to you. Are you listening? This is Nephew Tommy from the Steve Harvey Morning Show. You just got pranked by your boy,
21: man. Man, you man.
20: Hey, man, I got to ask you, man. What is the baddest radio show in the land?
21: You know like I know the Steve Harvey Morning
20: Did
21: Show.
20: Did I get you, man?
21: Oh, man, give me ain't the word, man.
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15: 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Thank you. Coming up next, it is Ask the Ready to Love Officer. That is the Riddle-O and Junior right after this.
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1: Shelly, you don't do noises as good.
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1: They're not good. 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Stop it. 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
3: You're the angriest comedian ever.
1: I don't need no help. I don't need no help
3: for me,
1: with my damn joke.
3: Just to let it be for me.
1: Let me write my joke. You want to add sound effects? Just go on, do it. Tommy?
4: Yeah, dog.
1: Tommy, do you want any sound effects with your joke, oh. Shirley?
3: Well, I don't if want, they're animals, I'm doing what, sound effects. Okay.
4: Junior, say an animal.
3: You whatever.
4: Say it. You and Junior work good. Go ahead, Junior.
2: Coyote.
4: There you go, Junior. See, from now on, you work with Junior. 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
3: Me and Tommy.
4: No. Me and Tommy.
3: Animals,
4: gave you to Junior.
3: I'm doing
4: one more.
3: Sound effects.
4: One more. Here up.
2: A big bear.
4: Right there. Mm-hmm.
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6: 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Coming up at the top of the hour, actor Lorenz Tate and Dr. Harry L. Williams, president and CEO of the Thurgood Marshall College Fund. Yes, will be our very special guest. They're going to tell us about the Thurgood Marshall College Fund's 39th anniversary gala and other major events this week with corporate leaders, philanthropists, entertainers,
4: Lorenz
6: and supporters.
4: Tate.
6: Lorenz Tate, Mr. Love Jones.
7: Yes, I don't want to talk about
6: yes,
7: it.
6: Yes.
8: I'm sorry. Wait a minute, Shirley. What's the problem?
6: I know they're hating. You know they're
8: Nia.
6: Hating. Uh-huh. Oh, Nia. Oh,
8: he's acting in a movie.
6: Yeah.
8: Not
6: in Love
8: really.
6: Jones.
8: I don't want to talk to Lorenz.
6: Well, we do.
8: We sure do.
4: Hey, baby, can I be your slave?
8: Ooh, yes.
7: Shut up, Tommy. Right. Don't do the lines.
6: All of that is coming up. We can't wait for that. But right now, it is time to ask the Ready to Love officer. That is the Riddle-O and Junior. Here we go, guys. This is from Jason in Hapeville. Jason writes, my girlfriend has a lot of photos of us. I have asked her not to post any of our pictures because we've been dating only 2 months. She said other women will think I'm still available. Why is she obsessed with letting people know that I'm her man? What? That's too soon, don't you think, to post?
4: Yeah. 2 months, that's it? And
6: yeah.
4: She just put everything out there?
6: Yeah, this is
8: 60 days.
6: This is me right here. This is all me right here. Leave that alone.
2: My man.
6: My man, that's
4: What's
6: right.
4: What's the rules on posting? When do you post and it's okay?
6: I mean,
4: 6 months maybe?
6: Well, I think it's when you both agree to it. I think you both have to agree to that. Yeah. So that could be 6 months.
4: Some people
6: could
4: are
6: be a
4: obsessed,
6: year.
4: Though. Some people got to take pictures of food. Some people got to take pictures of every single
6: how it
4: thing.
6: Goes, yeah.
4: Post it
8: I don't
4: all.
8: Even think it's the time frame of the posting. I think it's the relationship. Is this your person? Because
4: it's
8: if not, now you got to take all the pictures down.
6: Yeah, that's what I'm saying. You guys both have to agree to this, you know? Yeah. It can't just be one person posting, but yeah. All right, so he's saying, why is she so obsessed with letting people know that he's her man? Don't why do you like think
7: I,
6: that?
7: I know why.
4: Insecurity, that's all. It's insecure. She just feel like she need to put it out there. You got one of them.
6: She says other women will think he's available. And why do you think, Junior?
7: When you're unattractive, you need to be posted right away. I need the first day. I need to see pictures the first day. I ain't handsome. I need to see somebody see me with you.
4: Oh, God.
8: Wait, who's not attractive? The guy?
6: The guy, yeah, he's speaking for the guy.
7: He wrote us. Didn't he write us?
6: Yes.
7: Uh-huh. Mm-hmm. Yeah. So first day we together, post me.
6: Love me. Okay.
8: I want likes.
7: Yeah. I'm talking about, we need to get 30.
6: At least.
7: We need 30 by noon.
6: All right, 30,000. All right. Listen, we're moving on to Alice in Detroit.
7: Not 30,000, Shirley, just 30.
6: 30. I know.
7: I know.
6: I know, Junior. We're moving on to Alice in Detroit. Alice writes, my air conditioner is out in my car, so I caught a ride to work with my boss. My husband thought I was crazy when I got in the car with my boss. I was happy to finally get a reaction from him, but now he thinks that I have a crush on my boss. Do I let him think that or tell him the truth that I did it to make him mad? Oh, I thought it was because your air conditioner was out. Yeah.
2: You playing games?
6: Well, right. What is it? Is it your air conditioner or are you trying to make your husband mad? Well, what is it?
2: So you know what?
6: What?
2: You're going to mess around.
8: You play too
2: be
8: much.
2: Be over there with your boss forever. That's what you're trying to do. I don't play these games.
6: No,
2: I'm
6: going to
2: tell you that right now. Mm-hmm. I don't play these games because you're going to mess around and be with your boss in that car, in that AC forever.
6: In that,
2: like, get your butt back over here and get to sweating and show me you love me. Hello.
6: So she's
2: I'll
6: asking.
2: Fix your AC. All you gotta do is say you need your air fixed. I will fix that.
6: Okay.
2: But getting in the car with your boss, that's not.
6: So Junior, she's saying, should she let her husband think that she has a crush on her boss, or should she tell her husband the truth? That she did it to make him mad.
7: I'm gonna say, Shirley, I'm not gonna say this, but like the first question, post this too. Put me up here again.
6: Her with the boss.
7: me and Uncle Steve, when we get, we take pictures when we together. Post me too, Steve.
8: What do I got to do with Alice in Detroit?
7: I don't care. We somebody. Somebody need to see me with my boss. Post me.
8: Okay.
7: Me and Uncle Steve, when we see us together, post me, Steve.
6: All right, guys.
7: I don't know what her problem is.
6: Yeah, she's playing a dangerous game. She is, as a married woman. All right, moving on to Travis in Newark. Travis writes, my best friend and I have slept with some of the same women. Okay.
2: Okay.
6: Both knowingly and unknowingly.
2: Okay. That's understandable.
6: But what he doesn't know is that I slept with the girl he's about to marry.
2: God.
6: Yeah, he doesn't know that, even though they've slept with some of the same women. Oh. He wants to keep it a secret. Travis wants to keep it a secret, but the fiance's, the woman's conscience is bothering her really badly.
2: That's my problem. What is these women and their conscience? Because we don't have that same conscience y'all got.
6: Yeah.
2: What is that?
6: Well, she's feeling some kind of way since she's getting ready to marry the man. She wants to tell him that he slept with his best friend.
2: I don't think you should say anything. I think you should tell. I think you should say, talk to the soon-to-be wife and tell her this is going to ruin her relationship, because if she lets this out, the best friend is not going to be the same. You might not get married if you want to come all the way clean. You may not get married at all. I'll say it like this: no man wants to marry who his friend has been with.
6: Okay.
8: Especially his best friend.
6: Yeah.
2: And that's your best friend. No man wants to do it, I'm telling you.
6: All right.
2: Once again, you better tell your conscience to shut the hell up. That's what you're doing.
6: He should tell her to say that to her conscience. Yeah. So, I wouldn't do it. My mom always said, you can't tell everything. Cannot tell everything.
8: Take, take it to your grave.
6: Yes.
2: You know how much stuff I got going to this grave? Do y'all know how much stuff I got going to this
6: grave?
2: I got luggage full of stuff going to this grave.
6: Junior.
7: y'all want to ask me?

0: Want to post it?
1: All right, we're not doing that. That's not what we're doing.
0: No, no, y'all sleep with the same people. Somebody need to know. Post it.
1: All right, last one, guys. Last one. This is from Sabrina in Columbus. Sabrina writes, I went to a cookout with my boyfriend, and he introduced me as Sabrina. I was waiting for him to call me his girlfriend. His mom said that I'm the first girl that he's ever brought around them. Is that more special than getting the, quote, girlfriend title? What do you think,
2: oh,
1: guys?
2: Oh, that's way more special. You the first one he done brought around mama? Oh, you special. If we brought you to the house, you special. Quit worrying about your titles.
1: We now, want
2: in
1: it
2: a
1: all.
2: Minute, your in all a minute, right. Your conscience going to be telling you something else. It's just it's too much.
1: Thank you, Riddle and Jr. Coming up at the top of the hour, we'll talk to Lorenz Tate and Dr. Harry L. Williams, President and CEO of the Thurgood Marshall College Fund, right after this.
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0: This morning we are joined by two distinguished guests, the one and only, oh my God, iconic actor Lorenz Tate, and the president and CEO of the Thurgood Marshall College Fund, Dr. Harry L. Williams. 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
1: As I was saying earlier, it's so good to hear all of y'all. Y'all got so much energy early on, you know what I'm saying?
0: hey, Lorenz, I can't even start until I let these ladies speak to you, man. We got Shirley Strawberry and Carla Farrell who are losing their minds right now because Derry
1: is on the phone. Shirley and Carla, I love y'all. Let me just tell you how much I love y'all. Let's start with that. How much I love y'all and I appreciate y'all. Y'all been holding it down for so long. Obviously, I've been knowing y'all for so long and listening to y'all and supporting y'all, so I appreciate all the love that you not only have for me, but also over the years of my career, so I appreciate y'all.
2: Oh, my God, he said my name.
0: Lord. Thank you, Lorenz.
2: Hey, Lorenz.
0: Hey. Can I get to the interview now? Y'all through?
3: Yeah, okay.
0: Thank you.
1: Listen, you got to let them live, man. Let us be great.
0: All right, let's get to it. Y'all got two major events planned this week, starting Thursday, CEO Impact Now Awards in D.C. at the National Museum of African American History, and on Saturday, the 39th annual Thurgood Marshall College Fund Anniversary Gala is at the Marriott Marquis. Lorenz, you are hosting both events again this year. So tell us about it, man. Tell us about your commitment to the Thurgood Marshall College Fund.
1: Well, first and foremost, I just want to say it's an honor to be a part of the Thurgood Marshall College Fund and being the voice, if you will, to allow people to know how important the HBCU community is, what we have been able to do over the years for the students and alumni, just being able to give the new generation, the next generation, the opportunity to be able to, you know, reach their goals and have the type of opportunity that they may not have otherwise. And it's just been so great to see the impact in which the Marshall College Fund has had over the years. And of course, Doctor can talk about that a little bit more, but no, I'm happy to be returning to host this year's gala. We have a lot of fun. We raise a lot of money. More than anything, we raise awareness, and I think we can get a little bit more into that.
0: Dr. Williams, these two events, man, benefit HBCU students, of course. Tell us, where does the money go?
4: Well, first of all, I want to say thank you to all of you on this call this morning. It is a thrill to be here with Lorenz, man. He brings so much energy to our program. He was actually our host last year, and it's an encore. People were calling for him to come back. We raised over $5 million last year.
0: Wow.
4: Right there pushing for us. So we got a bigger goal this year. We're going to go over $6 million. That's why we got Lorenz back. I'm telling you, the way that the ladies reacted, that's how the students react all the time. So that is normal. That's normal behavior. But the bottom line, these scholarships go directly to students. It benefits them so that they don't have to worry about how they're going to pay their bills. That's a real thing for our students. How do you pay your bills when you get into school? They're bright, they're smart, they're talented, but what gets in the way sometimes? Finances. So that's why we're doing these two major events, and we're so honored to be here on your call this morning to tell your audience about how they can support these two major activities.
1: Yes, and also with the awards, we want to recognize the leaders who have made real advancement in the access and opportunities and economic mobility. As we're pointing out that, you know, the funds really go to scholarships and career pathways and leadership that will allow students to have incredible opportunities and really, you know, find ways that they can be a part of that community, that culture. We have to look out for each other. Nobody's going to save us except us, and we have to continue to understand the importance of being able to have access to resources and opportunities, and it really is something that can change somebody's life, and we've been seeing it. We just said we raised over $5 million last year, and we're pushing to go to six, so even more, and it really does help.
0: Well, man, listen, y'all got big events, and y'all got some powerhouses, man. You got Marsha Ambrosius is performing Thursday night at the CEO Impact Awards. And on Saturday, you got Letticy is performing at the Anniversary Gala. How can these listeners find out more about this event and purchase tickets? Because we want to pack the house out. How do we do it?
4: Well, I tell you what, let me jump in here, because one of the things that's exciting about this, as Lorenz just indicated, we're not only going to recognize some major leaders, and we're recognizing the Divine Nine. I know you guys know the Divine Nine, so we're...
0: I am a proud member of Kappa Alpha Psi Fraternity Incorporated. Yes, sir. Keep going.
1: Pop your collar. Pop your collar. Do what you supposed to do, brother.
4: Well, I'm so happy that my new brother is here, but you know who led the way?
0: Yes,
4: Alpha Phi Alpha, so you understand that's a good way to get people to get us started. So we got all the nine coming in and all the presidents of those organizations just to say thank
0: Beautiful.
4: You. Thank you for what they're doing to support us. 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
0: Oh, that's big.
4: Every dollar
0: will
4: go to support students.
1: Yeah, and for any other information that y'all need, you can go to tmcf.org for more information in terms of all the things that we have going on. Excellence all the way around.
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1: I gotta give credit to my mama and daddy. My mama and daddy, you know what I'm saying? All the things that how they raised me into making all the right choices, the best choices I can possibly do. And this is, again, part of the testimony of me paying it forward.
0: That's right. That's right. Lorenz Tate, one and only man, and Dr. Harry L. Williams, we want to say thank y'all for joining us, man. We appreciate you, and good luck this week.
4: Thank you. Thank you.
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0: 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Well, guys, summer is pretty much done for it. We can't tell by the weather right now, by the temperatures, but it's pretty much over. So
1: it's hot. It's still hot. Yes. Ain't nobody told summer it's time for fall yet. Ain't nobody told summer.
0: Still summer weather. Yep, summer temperatures. So here's a question for you. What's the one story or situation from this summer that you can tell to make people jealous? I mean, did you ball out this summer? You know, what'd you do?
1: This summer? Mm-hmm. That
0: you can tell to make people jealous. You know, make people start hating on you right away.
2: Or there's another option too.
0: Yeah, there is. What, you got it, Junior? Yeah. What is it? Say it.
3: Yeah.
0: I'll tell you. I've asked.
3: You ain't seen me in the hospital.
0: Oh, cause it's summertime. Okay.
3: It's been so hot. You've been seeing me everywhere.
0: All right.
2: It's a hot boy summer.
0: Hot boy. Yeah.
3: It's been a hot boy summer for 4 months. I know that. Look at Junior looking all healthy. You sure right I'm healthy.
0: Why you gotta be all healthy with it? Okay. All right. If you don't have one that makes us jealous, Tommy, or do you?
1: 4 years cancer free, August 24th. That's all I can brag on. That's
0: okay.
1: Right. I'm proud
0: all right.
1: of that.
0: Okay.
1: I'm proud of it.
0: You can tell us you can tell us a situation that makes people happy that they're not you. Just the opposite.
2: That went down this summer. Mm-hmm. Okay. I like
1: that. They not me?
0: Ooh, I'm so glad I'm not Tommy. Woo. Mm-hmm. So glad I'm not Junior right now.
1: I don't know nobody
0: Junior
1: that
0: right
1: don't want to be Tommy. I don't
3: want to. Wait a minute, what?
2: You better stunt up in
1: okay.
2: here.
1: Okay.
3: So you sitting there telling me I want to be you right now?
1: I don't know why not, Joe.
2: Okay, no, seriously. Something had to happen.
0: Yeah.
1: All right, I'm trying to think. Carla. Over the summer, what has happened?
0: Ready to love your family. Yeah. Selling out your show.
2: What happened, Shirley?
0: His shows. You said on the road. I'm saying selling out his shows.
2: Oh. Because you paused when you said
1: that. Oh, I'm not no sellout.
2: Right.
0: Nobody's calling you a sellout.
3: Not out of time.
1: You ain't seen me on Hannity. Oh, my bad.
2: Not the apology tour.
3: Wow. Well, I'll be honest. I just came back from D.C. Say right now. I sat in first class. Didn't look at nobody.
0: Oh, hey, you an earthquake.
3: Hate me if you won't.
2: Hate on me, hater. Uh-huh.
3: 17B in the back. We at 2A.
1: And B is a middle seat.
3: They knew who I was. Hey, Junior, I can't talk this morning. It was last night.
0: All right. I think that does it, Junior. I think you're right. Coming up in 34 minutes after, we'll have more of the Steve Harvey Morning Show right after this. Junior.
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0: in concert news, Kanye West returned home, guys, to Chicago for his first major show in 10 years. He hasn't performed in Chicago in a whole decade. He performed at, that is major.
1: That's a
0: long, long time. He's been, you know, going through some things, I guess you could say. He performed at the, He performed at the top of his Globe-inspired stage for a sold-out crowd. Get this, 70,000 people. 70,000. 70,000. He still got it, I guess. Yeah. He brought out Big Sean, Chicago's own Twista. He brought out Future and 2 Chainz. Yeezy is going on the road to do more dates in Houston, Dallas, and Phoenix. Wow.
2: Let me tell you something. I saw images of that show online. That show right there was fire. Mm-hmm. That stage, really? That globe. I was like, okay,
0: top of the world.
2: I wish I was there.
3: He got a library. He got a library though, man. He got a lot of stuff.
2: Oh, he got
3: hits.
0: Yeah. He can still draw a crowd of 70,000. Yes. That is quite impressive.
3: But that's how you want it when you go home, though. That's how you want it. When you go home, you want them, you want your home to represent.
0: Bring them out. Bring them out.
3: You. That's big. Did 2 Chainz have own 2 Chainz?
4: Or
3: did
4: he have 2 Chainz.
3: He did have 2. Okay. I'm just checking.
0: Okay. All right. Well, we have other concert news for you. This past Friday, Jay-Z performed in London. Then he asked the crowd to sing happy birthday to Beyonce, his wife, of course, who was also celebrating the 20th anniversary of her album, Bayday. And finally, that was great.
2: Nice.
0: Yeah, that was cool. That. Happy birthday. Yeah, to Beyonce, of course.
3: Happy birthday,
0: B. And finally, while performing in Detroit, singer Lloyd jumped off the stage to hug and greet a few of his fans, and as he walked away, a fan's wig got caught or snagged on his jacket.
3: The whole
0: wig came off. You saw that, right?
3: Y'all gonna have to pin these wigs down. Y'all got to.
0: Glue. It's glue now.
4: Stop wearing it.
0: Lloyd didn't realize it immediately and ran back to give the woman her wig. She was probably embarrassed.
3: It's too late.
4: Everybody has seen you.
3: You can't put a wig back on after it came off. It's too late.
4: Yes, you can. Just put it back on.
0: Yeah.
3: You can, but everybody done seen it, Carla. Once it's off, it's off.
4: It's off.
0: Yeah, and I mean, nowadays, everybody wears wigs, right? Even guys. Yeah. So
3: you look at this rock. No, look at this hate. Yeah.
0: What? What's hate?
4: Men wear wigs?
0: Even guys wear wigs. What? What'd I say?
3: I mean, I only have three of them, but I'm just saying. I got a braided wig, then I got that.
0: Yeah, the guys, everybody wears wigs now. Yeah, they do. Yeah, what, really? Are you kidding me right now?
2: I don't know any guys that rock wigs. So.
3: Oh, you know them. You just don't know.
0: Yeah, you just don't know they have on wigs. Yes. You know plenty of them.
4: Tommy, I feel like Shirley trying to tell me I need to start wearing a wig. Y'all not going to keep talking about my hair on your show. I'm not going to keep doing it. I know.
0: Don't get self-conscious, Junior.
4: I did.
0: Don't do it. So here's a question for you guys, all right? Do you have an embarrassing moment that will haunt you forever?
2: Because I know she was embarrassed at the concert.
0: She had to be. Yeah,
2: the lady.
0: Forever. But he was a gentleman. Lloyd was a gentleman and brought it back to her.
2: He did.
0: I
2: like
0: that.
2: He was like,
0: oh, I got her wig. I can't imagine.
2: It was an accident. It was an accident.
0: Yeah, get a shorty.
4: I got a moment.
0: What?
3: Okay, I got one.
4: Go ahead, T.
3: I have, and this happened recently, like, I didn't know, I woke up from being asleep, I didn't know Jackie had company, and I had walked into the kitchen, to the refrigerator with nothing but drawers on. Didn't know nobody was in the house, but she had five, six girlfriends in there, and
2: they were traumatized.
3: That's something to see, Carla. I don't know what you're
2: talking about. I'm gonna see you in your drawers.
0: Don't anybody want to see that?
3: Yeah. And these weren't no boxes either. This was something to see.
0: Oh, goodness. All right. Coming up. Nephew Tommy. Oh, my God. And today's prank phone call right after this.
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0: coming up at the top of the hour, right about 4 minutes after it, is my strawberry letter for today. And the subject is, how important is conversation when you're in love? Okay, we'll get into that. Find out how important it is in just a few. We'll talk about it. Because right now it is time for the nephew and today's prank phone call. What you got for us, Neff?
1: I got it, Shirley. I got Cake Lady. Cake Lady, yes. You do not cake want lady to miss the Cake Lady. Yes. Everybody got a cake lady that they order special cakes from. Uh-huh. And this cake is very cake special right here. This is a very special cake. Let's go get a Cake Lady.
2: Cake, this is Barbara.
3: I need to ask you, what kind of cakes do y'all make at this place?
2: Well, sir, we make all occasion cakes, birthday cakes, anniversary cakes, wedding cakes, pretty much whatever you need. What you looking for?
3: Do y'all be making adult cakes?
2: Yes, sir, a few adult cakes, bachelorette parties and, wedding. What exactly are you looking for, sir?
3: No, the problem is this right here. I ordered a cake from you all on Saturday.
2: Uh-huh.
3: It was supposed to be delivered to my daughter's school on Tuesday, and, she in junior high school, 13 years old, and it was supposed to say happy birthday. Now, the cake get delivered over there today, and I can't for the life of me believe that this has happened. We in her classroom, all the classmates is in there, some teachers in there, the principal then came down. We finna have cake and ice cream for the kids, but when they open up the cake, it's a man's private part on the cake.
2: What? Oh, no, sir. No, sir. No, sir. No, sir. No. We have never made a mistake like that.
3: Y'all made that mistake. I've been calling this place all day. Y'all done made this mistake, and somebody gonna pay for this. I got 13 year old kid.
2: No, you're gonna have to lower it down now, okay? Because we can't get nothing settled if you yelling and I can't hear you, okay?
3: I need to lower it down. You should have lowered that private part off that cake.
2: Sir, what is your name?
3: My name is Trevor.
2: And now, where was the cake supposed to be going?
3: Middle school.
2: Middle school. Now, when was it delivered, sir?
3: I just don't see that's it right there. You can't remember. That's how y'all made the mistake.
2: Sir, please just answer the question so we can get this settled, sir.
3: No, what? Who is the owner there?
2: Excuse me, I am the owner. My name is Barbara. Now, if you give me the information, I'll try to make this thing right because it couldn't have been my company. Are you absolutely sure, sir?
3: I'm positive. Y'all is the ones that delivered the cake. Listen, I got all these 13-year-old kids in there traumatized, and the teachers and the principal are looking at me crazy.
2: I understand, sir, but I need you to calm down just for a minute. Let me ask you this.
3: Wait, you want me to calm down? You should have took that private part down off the cake.
2: I can understand, but I don't think it was my company, okay, because we have never made a mistake like that. Now, we're very careful with that kind of stuff. Now, sir, hold on 1 minute. Come here. Do you know anything about a cake delivery cake going to middle school today? Uh-huh. Yeah, did y'all make any deliveries? Okay, thanks. Sir, I just talked to my driver, and he's been with me about 8 years, sir, and we've never had a problem like this. He's never delivered a cake over there, sir. Are you sure it was my company?
3: Show this place, lady. It's this place. Your driver lying.
2: You know, mistakes can be made, but I cannot.
3: You can't make no mistake like that when you got a man's private part in front of a bunch of 13-year-old kids at a junior high school.
2: I can understand. I would be upset, too. I have children, too. So I can understand what you're trying to say. But, sir, what I'm trying to tell you is this is not my company you're talking about. We wouldn't have done anything like that. I've been in business for 13 years.
3: What is your name?
2: My name is Barbara.
3: Okay. So you're the one behind all of this on this cake and wind up being a man's private part on the cake?
2: Sir, come on. Stop and think about this.
3: You would not deliver a cake to
2: a high school, an adult cake to a school. Now, I understand you upset.
3: Lady, do you understand what has happened at my daughter's school?
2: I apologize for it, sir, but I don't believe that you ordered the cake from my company. Okay? As a matter of fact, we make cakes on Friday, sir. Wasn't no cake delivered today. Sir, it's a Tuesday.
3: Hey, what the hell? That means it's a Tuesday. Ain't nobody eating cake on Tuesday?
2: Sir, I have told you that couldn't have happened here at my company. Okay?
3: Let me tell you.
2: I'll be happy to make a cake for you, sir, and to send it to your daughter, but, sir, it wasn't my company.
3: I don't want no more cakes. Let me tell you something. Let me tell you what I'm finna do, lady. I'm finna call my lawyer. I'm finna get with the police, and I'm coming over there to shut that down. You won't sell a cupcake when I get through with your...
2: Oh, sir, you know what? Now, you done gone too far. Let me tell you something. This is my business that I done worked for 13 years to build. You ain't finna come up in here and do a
3: I'm going to shut that down.
2: You come up here, you find more icing up your your mammy won't even know who you are. You need to get off my phone with this. That's some ignorant in the first place, sir. How dare you call me with that? And what the is your name?
3: I already told you my name is Trevor.
2: Well, Trevor, bring your up here and I got something for you. Bring your and the police. Do you think I'm going to let some little like you come jeopardize my business? I've been in business too long. I know what the I'm doing. Now, I don't know who the you call, but it will show not my company. Do you understand me?
3: I understand everything you saying, and I understand when I get over there, I'm going to shut it down, me and the police.
2: You won't come out here and get your shut down, and you're going to have a daughter crying over your now, I done told you it wasn't my company. Now, get off my phone. Do you hear me?
3: I got one more thing I need to say to you, lady.
2: You ain't got a thing to tell me talking about shutting down my company.
3: Yes, I got one more thing. Is you listening to me?
2: I ain't listening. What you got to say to me?
3: This is Nephew Tommy from the Steve Harvey Morning Show. You just got pranked by your girlfriend.
2: That oh, my God. Oh, my God. Oh. Oh, yes, damn it. I got to get off this phone. Oh, my God. I'm a killer. I'm a killer. Bye. Hello? Oh, my God. Oh, my God. Please tell me I'm not on the radio.
3: No.
2: Oh, geez.
3: You ain't on the radio now, but you're going to be on there in the morning.
2: Oh, Lord, no, no. My preacher and everybody else going to be on it. Oh, my God. I'm going to kill that. I'm going to kill it. I'm going to get me a cake and go to her job and up. Lord. Oh, Lord. Y'all going to get somebody up playing like that, you know? She going to have to look out every day. She ain't going to never where it's coming from. I'm going to be like the thief in the night on her.
3: Miss Barbara, I got to ask you one more thing. What is the baddest, I'm talking about the baddest radio show in the land?
2: Steve Harvey Morning Show. Y'all what?
3: Hey, can you make a socket to me cake?
2: Yeah, I can make a socket to your cake, but you better hope it ain't got a gun in it. Y'all don't mess around, get around messing with somebody like that. They business now.
1: And there you have it, cake lady.
0: I love me some cake, but
4: ain't too much. Okay. This woman and bacon and the cake. Yeah. And
0: what is happening?
1: Is that a private part? You just put on the baby on the boy's cake. Lord have mercy.
0: Too much. Too much.
1: Oh, it's too much. Stupid is on the way. The Don't Cancel Me Out. Don't Cancel Me Out. You don't want to miss it. It is recording live in Roanoke, Virginia, Saturday, September the 26th. It is me, Nephew Tommy. Tickets are on sale right now. Where? It is the Berglund Performing Arts Theater. The Berglund Performing Arts Theater in Roanoke, Virginia, and tickets are on sale right now. I can't wait. Don't know what to wear. Oh, Lord, I'm trying to figure it out.
0: Oh, no more white parties, huh?
1: No, I'm tired of them white parts. I always waste something on myself on them white parts.
0: I'm the first one
1: with some spaghetti on them. I just can't. Just
4: spaghetti? That's your food of choice at the white party?
1: I just, you know, it be in my dressing room, Carl. It's on my rider. It's in there. That's what we eating. We're going to have lamb chop. Either way, I'm getting something on the all white. And that's
4: why. Wow. You need to wear a different outfit before you eat your food from the
1: Baton Rouge,
4: dressing room.
1: We had gumbo. I had gumbo all over the white. It was just, I got to eat naked. And
0: there's
1: then,
0: an art to this. Not getting stuff on your white. Yeah.
1: Either you're not going to eat or you eat naked. But you're going to get some on that white if you try to eat with it on. But yeah.
0: All
1: this
0: right.
1: is not all white.
4: Cedric the Entertainer said, you know, you got it.
0: All right, guys. Thank you. Coming up next, my strawberry letter. How important is conversation when you're in love? All right. We'll find out right after this.

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0: It is time now for today's Strawberry Letter. 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We could be reading your letter live on the air, just like we're going to read this one right here, right now. And you never know, it could be yours.
1: It could be yours. Buckle up and hold on tight. We got it for you. Here it is, Strawberry Letter.
0: Thank you, nephew. Subject, how important is conversation when you're in love? Dear Stephen Shirley, my boyfriend is the sweetest person I've ever dated. We met when he picked me up from the airport in his SUV. I had just moved to Alabama and my company hired him to be my driver until my car was delivered. He showed me around the city and introduced me to some of his female friends, but they weren't the kind of women I wanted to be associated with. They're big weed smokers and drinkers, and I'm more laid back. I needed someone to hang out with, so the driver was always available to go to dinner, festivals, and movies with me. He's a southerner, so I had to get used to how he talked. After a few weeks of being in a new city, I needed sex, so I invited him to spend the night. When I tell you, this guy knows exactly what to do in the bed. He showed no mercy, and I was hooked. It was hard to go a day without him, so he started staying at my house every night. We don't talk much, but we have a lot of great sex, and he's been gracious with money and doing things around the house. I was bragging on him to my sister, and she asked if I was talking about the dude that sounds like he rode the short bus. She FaceTimed with him a lot, and she always jokes about how he talks. He's a fast talker, but at times he hesitates when he forgets what he's about to say. Next, he laughs at himself when he does it, so it's never been a big deal to me. I'm falling in love with him. So does it matter what other people think? Do his good qualities override how bad he sounds when he talks? You're kidding, right? You're thinking of throwing away a good guy because you don't like the way he talks? Really? I mean, this kind of sounds ridiculous, don't you think? You said this guy is the sweetest person you have ever dated. That's what you said. You said this man is great in bed, he's generous with his money, and he helps you around the house. I mean, what all do you want? I mean, obviously he likes you, he spends time with you, he's not cheating that you know of. Your sister said he sounds slow because of his southern drawl, and I think you better watch her, by the way, because she sounds like she's doing a little too much already, FaceTiming him and all of that. Just keep your eye on her. And I just say this to you again. If you think he's a good guy, he sounds like a good guy. Forget how he talks. As long as he treats you well, you can understand him, right? You can understand him. It doesn't matter what anybody else thinks, especially your hating sister, okay, nephew?
1: I was trying to tell you, come back around and do it red, red, red, red, red, red, red, red.
0: That's how he sounds.
1: Look at me. Let me tell you what we're gonna do. We're gonna go around and get something, you know, come back and get you three, four people. I'm kidding.
2: What is he saying? What?
1: Look! I'm gonna go around here, come back, and get you two pieces, and make me some dip and some fries.
0: No one knows what you're saying.
1: Hey! Look! You get in the back, cause I'm gonna drive you around here. I'm gonna drive, I'm gonna take you over to my good house. They will smoke some weed, they gonna be drinking a little liquor. Don't worry about all that. I got your back, baby. You hang with me. Well. You got a man that can't talk. You got a man that can't talk, but he got some good loving go with him though. So you got to decide, baby, which one you want. Either you want a man that's gonna talk articulate and has everything that you're looking for, or you got this hillbilly show enough that's gonna be bringing it, and that's what you got there. And you girl, when I put this thing on you, you gonna lose it right here.
0: Stop that.
1: Yeah, when I put this thing on, I'm gonna break your back.
2: Okay.
1: Okay.
2: Okay.
0: Say that.
1: Okay. So you got you a man.
3: Yeah, you got it, huh?
1: Yeah. Yeah, it's hard to hold that little character right there. That's a bit much. But anyway, you got yourself a man. You don't know what to do. And you know what? You, it is what it is. You know, but do you love him? If you care about him, then it doesn't really matter. You're falling for him. You know what? Because after he put that thing on you, you know what I'm saying? Lifestyle. So you got you a good man. You know, every good man's gonna have some, you know, some things that are not good qualities. Okay, he can't talk that well. That's all right. But you love him. If you love him, then, hey, it is what it is. You know, make the best of it. In my past, I had some women can't talk. You know, I had some.
0: Oh, you have.
1: Oh yeah, couldn't talk worth a doggone. I had some. I hope she don't open her mouth when we get over here. I had some. You know, but I'm talking about drop dead fine as all get out. What? Ain't nothing wrong with that.
0: Everything was fine until her sister jumped in and started
1: Everything
0: talking.
1: Everything was fine until he tried to say something, Sharon.
0: Until he opened his mouth.
1: Until he opened his mouth.
3: Oh, I don't like his character.
1: Yeah.
0: Don't be able to understand him now. Come on.
1: Oh, wow.
3: Okay.
0: We get it.
1: We're gonna go see Missy Elliott. We got two tickets. Come on back on here.
3: It's Sierra.
1: Sierra and them. They said, what? Ooh, you like that? Don't you like that? You like that? Don't
0: All right.
1: You like.
0: We're gonna have part two of today's Strawberry Letter. Coming up at 23 minutes after the hour, we'll hear more from the crew. Junior,
1: we're gonna be right back. Right after this, we'll be right back.
0: Yeah.
3: You don't work
0: today's Strawberry Letter subject. How important is conversation when you're in love? Back after this.
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0: 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All right, it's time now to recap today's Strawberry Letter. The subject, how important is conversation when you're in love? This young woman wrote in, she says her boyfriend is the sweetest person she's ever dated. He picked her up from the airport in his SUV. She had just moved to Alabama. Her company hired him to be her driver until her car was delivered. It takes a minute after you move to get your car. So she had a driver for that, thanks to her company. She said the driver showed her around the city. He introduced her to some of his friends. They were a little too hood, too ghetto for her. They weren't her cup of tea. They smoked weed and all that, and they were drinkers. She's a little more laid back. So, but she did need someone to hang out with. So guess what? The driver was there. So they started hanging out. Okay. They went to dinner. They went to festivals, movies. She said he's from the South. He's a Southerner. So she really had to get used to how he talked. After a few weeks of being in a new city, she said that, you know, she needed some sex or whatever. She needed to do it. So she invited him to spend the night. And she said, these are her words. When I tell you, this guy knows exactly what to do in the bed. So then he was nice to her. He was giving her money, all of this stuff. He helped her with things around the house. So she started bragging to him about her sister, and her sister said, you mean the one that sounds like he rode in on the short bus? And then she started thinking that maybe this guy wasn't right for her, because the sister FaceTimed her a lot and she was always joking about how he talks. But she said she started falling in love with the guy, so she wants to know, does it matter what other people like her sister thinks? And she's asking us, do his good qualities override how bad he sounds when he talks? Junior?
1: Talk for what? What are we talking for? The sex is good. It's people with bad sex talk great. Yeah. Ain't nothing wrong. You can understand everything they saying. But the sex is horrible. If you getting good sex, what you want to talk for? Don't even worry about it. Don't worry about what your sister's saying. Don't worry about none of that. If the sex is this good, why talk? There's other ways to communicate you ain't looking at. Like, if you can't talk, give him pen and paper, let it write it down. That's all you got to do. Understand that. Give him a pen and paper. What you say, baby? I said, do you want to go eat? That's it. You ain't say he couldn't spell.
2: He can't even say that. Come on.
1: He can't say it, but he can spell it. You can understand that. If the sex is this good and you want to talk to him, let him email you. He didn't say he couldn't email. Let him put it in an email. The sex is good.
0: Junior, women do like to talk.
1: Yeah. You know what? Let Siri say it for him. There's some other ways he can say it. You ain't got to worry about him talking. The sex is good. What good is, if the sex is bad and you understand everything, you can be mad the whole time, but now you got somebody who says good, you can't understand him. This your biggest problem? Get one of his relatives to interpret it for him. There's somebody who's been talking to him for a long time. Yeah, that's somebody, just tell him. What he say, Tommy? How he say it? He say, you want to go to the movies? You want to go?
3: He said all that?
1: All that right there. See that? See how that works? Somebody who can talk for him. Oh, he said, you fine as hell. Better than Miss Elliot.
0: That kind of sound like that.
1: Yeah. Yeah. That's all you got to do. Get somebody to interpret for him. He ain't got to talk. He doing other things. Matter of fact, you ain't even talking. You in there screaming. Because he ain't got to talk. You screaming. And you worried. This what you doing. It's okay. If it's sign language, two thumbs up. Mm-hmm. Everybody know what two thumbs up mean. That's all.
4: That's all good.
0: How would he say, for instance, nephew, huh? How would he say,
1: it don't matter. Yeah, wow. You can turn it on. That's all you need. Quit worrying about if he can't talk. Don't worry about that. You getting everything you want. God, he hang out with you. He stay with you. He do everything with you.
0: Uh-huh.
1: Just get a third party and let him stand in the corner. While y'all doing y'all thing, he can interpret. Matter of fact, interpret can interpret what you saying. You screaming, oh, Lord. She said, oh, Lord. That's it.
0: Don't listen to your sister, please.
1: Yeah, please don't. You're going to lose your mate.
4: Matter of fact, Junior, if she go there and get the drink and the smoke with everybody else, she really will start understanding him. I promise.
1: Yeah.
0: With his friends that he introduced her to. She said she was too laid back for them, though. She did say that.
1: Yeah, no. No, it just doesn't matter. It's just, he's a good guy. He just can't talk.
0: Right. Right.
1: What we got? Who we got? Bubba from Forrest Gump. Remember Bubba Gump?
3: About that shrimp.
1: About that shrimp. That's it. I wouldn't be worried if I was you, ma'am.
0: Right.
5: Okay.
0: So basically, you're saying his good qualities do override how bad he sounds when he talks.
1: That man, he hang out with you, he a junior, he drive.
0: All right, guys. You can leave your comments on today's letter on Instagram at Steve Harvey, and check us out at the Strawberry Letter on the Strawberry Letter podcast on the free iHeartRadio app, where free never sounded so good. 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
1: Yours?
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0: 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Junior, what you got for us?
1: Well, Shirley, let me just say, I showed out in D.C. last weekend. Thank you to the whole D.C., WHUR, everybody. Showed up.
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3: What's up,
1: they
3: darling?
1: Showed up. I'm talking about 6,000. 6,000 strong.
0: Oh, yes.
1: Showed up. Mm-hmm. Show was outstanding. And man, shout out to Quake, man. Quake, Thomas A. call him. Just call Quake. I don't know why.
3: Thomas okay. said call Quake or did Quake?
1: No, Quake said call Tommy. He said tell Tommy to call me. I don't know why. Do y'all have some business together or something?
3: Do we have what together?
1: Business. Like business.
3: Oh, you
0: business. Yeah. Yes.
1: That's what I'm saying. Y'all got business together or something?
3: If we do, I want to talk about it right now. Why are you talking about me and Quake Ben?
1: Because I ain't on it. That's what I want to know. Why you?
2: Oh, you jealous? You hating about this phone call?
1: How come you and Quake gotta talk and y'all invite me?
3: We talk in private. We talk in private. Thank
1: right,
3: you,
1: man.
3: Sir.
1: Okay. Sounds good. What time is this? Let's talk about it, everybody. It starts tomorrow. NFL football starts tomorrow.
2: On Wednesday. On
1: really?
2: Wednesday.
1: Patriots Seahawks tomorrow, Tommy. That's it. Patriots Seahawks tomorrow.
3: Patriots Seahawks. Okay. Okay.
1: Who you picking?
3: I'm going with the Seahawks. I don't know why, but I'm going to Seahawks.
1: Because they're NFL champions. That's why you go with them. Go ahead, Carl.
2: This is a repeat of the Super Bowl, isn't it? These two teams?
1: Yes, it is. Okay. Yes, it is.
2: Okay.
1: Yeah.
3: I'm going with the Seahawks. Yeah.
1: We got week one. We got the Bills week one.
3: We got problems Sunday. Week one. Okay. Have you talked to CJ Stroud? How's he doing?
1: You know what? That's a good question. Yeah,
3: exactly.
1: I don't feel
3: Is he still a deer in headlights? Because that's what I think.
1: He walking funny too. I don't like his slew footedness. I don't like that.
0: Well, he what? Can't help that. That's how he walks.
1: He need to change it if we're going to win. He need to change it. He's slew footed. I don't like that. I don't feel good about the season no more. When I saw him walking on the field, I said, we're going to win. I don't like that. You cannot win unless you pigeon toed. That's it.
2: Like when you pigeon toed.
1: Yeah. Yeah, Carl. When you pigeon toed, got a chance to win. When you slew foot like you don't care, you walk like you don't care. Nah, we ain't good. We 0-1 after this week. After Sunday, we 0-1.
3: Oh, you already calling it? You already calling it?
1: Oh, yeah. No, he's slew footed. You gotta call it.
3: Okay. The Texans scare me. I don't even want to talk about it. The Texans scare me. What
1: you
3: Dallas going to do?
1: For Tommy, you slew-footed and light skin. There's two things going wrong right there. Two things wrong right there. You slew-footed and light skin. We ain't going to never win.
0: All right, Junior. I think we got all the hate out on that one. All right.
1: Let's just beat the basketball.
0: Coming up at the top of the hour, a woman on social media needs some advice. She's saying the support isn't helping him. We'll talk about it right after this.
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0: This is from LaTanya on Steve Harvey FM. LaTanya writes, my husband's 27-year-old son from his first marriage has a decent job, but still gets a surprising amount of financial help from us. My husband still pays his phone bill, makes his car payment, and sends him a few $100s most months to help with rent or whatever else comes up. I'm not suggesting we cut him off completely, but I'd like us to set up some limits on how much we're willing to give him. My husband gets defensive and reminds me that he's his son, which makes me feel like I'm overstepping as a stepmother. But this is coming out of our household finances, and every dollar we give him is money we're not saving or spending on our own future. Am I out of line? This is her question, LaTanya's question. She's saying, am I out of line to insist on some boundaries around how much we financially support his adult son?
1: He 20 what?
0: Yeah, 27, almost 30.
1: No. You gotta be, your husband is babying his son. That's a problem. And he's handicapping it. Basically, he is handicapping him. I got a 29-year-old son who is probably listening to this right now saying, well, my daddy ain't sent me nothing. I am sorry. You got to let him grow up. You let him go through the hard times, the rough times. That is part of growing up. He got to grow up. Y'all sending this money every single month and paying car notes.
0: Yeah. She doesn't want to, but if she says
1: something.
0: I'm saying
1: that her husband is handicapping.
0: Right, I know.
1: His son. And that's not her son, but that's his son.
0: Yeah. And if the wife says anything to her husband about the money he's giving
1: he wants to respond, that's my son. That ain't your son, basically.
0: He gets defensive. Exactly.
1: Yes.
0: Yeah. That's a problem in a marriage.
2: No, it's not.
0: It's not a problem, Junior?
2: No.
0: Why not?
2: Because I ain't never had step parents. I had one.
0: Uh-huh.
2: My stepdaddy didn't give me nothing.
0: Sounds like you're a little bitter about it.
2: Yeah,
0: Junior.
2: Yeah, that's why the lady wrote in here. I'm telling her right now, you need to start passing out this money. If it's your stepson, he deserves to have it. Okay, if he is 29, I wish my stepdaddy gave me $5. He ain't giving me
0: $5?
2: Every time I come home, he's gonna give me something about what you doing here? What you doing here? We all steps.
0: He said, what you doing here?
2: Yeah, what you doing here? What you doing here?
1: We all steps.
2: We all steps in here. Stepson, stepfather, we all steps.
0: We stepping.
2: We stepping in the name of love.
0: Wow, Junior.
2: She needs to pass out some money, okay? Mm-hmm. Just do that.
3: Well, it's happening.
0: Well,
3: whether she likes it or not.
0: There, it's too much, she's just saying. Just pull back a little. She's not saying completely cut him off. Just,
3: all right, sure.
0: You know,
3: Carla,
0: some boundaries.
2: I'm reacting. Who on this show had a step anything? Anybody had a stepmother, stepfather? Anybody?
0: No, I didn't.
2: Just me? I'm on one? Mom? Mm-hmm. Mom, you had a step? See? We know how it feels. When you walk in there, he always looking at you because he with my mama. This is my mama. First of all, this is my mama. You ain't make me.
1: You better step off.
2: Yeah.
0: Grandpa.
1: Grandpa.
2: But you in here act like you came here before me. You weren't here before me.
0: Junior, every time we talk about your family, we learn a little more about you. You do.
2: Oh, his name Glenn. Oh, my mama divorced, but his name Glenn. Glenn, no, me and Glenn know we don't like each other. We know.
0: To this day, even though they're divorced?
2: Why you think you left? I was here first. I can't go nowhere. I was
0: You'll
2: here
0: always
2: first.
0: Be her son. Yeah, she can't
2: I'm
0: divorce
2: always.
0: You. Yeah.
2: But he never gave me a dollar, though. That's the problem.
0: So if he had given you money, you would have had a much
2: I would
0: better
2: like him.
0: Relationship.
2: I would like him. I would like
3: you
2: him.
3: You would like him.
2: I don't like him now. So.
4: That's it.
2: I would have.
0: Okay. Yeah, Junior, you
2: now
0: and your family.
2: Talking about we raising this son. He's 29. Give out the money, because I know how he feels.
0: They are giving it out. That's the problem.
1: He's 27.
0: Are you listening?
2: I don't care. It hurt my heart when I heard his stepmom don't want to pass on money. You need to start doing something.
0: All right, Junior, calm down. All right, we'll have more of the Steve Harvey Morning Show coming up right after
2: and
0: this.
2: And if Glenn listen, I still don't like you.
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25: We got to say congratulations to Sierra and Russell Wilson again. They have posted a cute video on IG to announce, they're expecting baby number 5. Ooh, baby number 5.
26: Yeah. I don't know what. And ain't he retired now?
25: Yeah.
0: Well,
25: ooh,
0: all they
25: bunch
0: doing
25: of
0: is making these babies. Every time I look up, they got a new child coming. How many is this?
25: This is number five.
0: Okay, Russell, listen, Russell, you don't have to make your own team. Okay, you don't have to do that.
25: Is that what's happening here?
0: He's trying to make a team. I see. He's looking for a quarterback. That's what he's looking for. He's looking for a quarterback.
25: All right, so we know they're rich and they can afford it, but what was your dream number of kids? You know, the dream number that you wanted versus the number of kids you had. Did you ever want more kids or less kids?
0: No, I never wanted more. Did you, Carla? Did you want more?
1: I wanted triplets.
0: What?
1: I was an only child, so I wanted
25: more brothers and sisters, more siblings.
1: Yeah, I wanted three. Yeah, I wanted triplets, but I only end up having one. Thank God.
25: One and done, baby. I used to want twins, so I get it.
0: Three was my magic number. I got my three.
1: Oh, you wanted three, and you had three. Okay.
0: Yeah.
25: Okay. I wanted five when I was really, really young, though. That got over that quickly.
1: Really?
25: Yeah. Because I wanted girls. I wanted some sisters. I had a brother, and I never had sisters. So I always wanted sisters.
0: My daddy was the oldest of 10.
25: Whoa.
0: Oh, Lord.
25: Really?
0: Whoa. What was they thinking back then?
25: All right, guys. Coming up, we'll have more of the Steve Harvey Morning Show. We'll play a round of Would You Rather right after this.
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1: I like the praise in. I just wish they get the same toenail polish, though, if you please, so we can be uniform.
2: Why are you looking at their
0: toes? Need to be banned. You know, they had them two little boys with the white face on doing mime and stuff where I was tolerating them. You know.
1: Oh, the mimes. They was good, Steve.
0: Yeah, I tolerated them. I liked them. But the praise dancers, no.
3: First of all, we ain't got room enough for everybody to be up there. Our sanctuary ain't that big. Y'all already know we got one person go up there at a time.
0: And don't come down the aisle.
3: People.
0: Stop coming down the aisle. You're too close. Get back up there where we can see everybody. All coming down the aisle. All behind me and next to me.
3: Twirling in front of my grandmother's lap. No, I don't need that.
0: Standing around in these hot white gowns. Just fanning this funk around this church. Get back up there on the platform where we can see y'all.
1: And you gotta bathe before you dance. Now you do have to bathe before you dance.
3: Everybody can't touch their toes. If everybody can't touch their toes, don't even do the toe movement in there.
0: Right.
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5: 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It's time now for a round of Would You Rather. Would you rather, in the game of tennis, would you rather be coached by Serena or Venus Williams? Which one?
1: Oh, they both are amazing.
6: Both.
1: They both.
3: You got to pick
1: one. You can't go wrong. I got to pick one?
5: Yeah, would you rather? That's the name of the game.
1: I'm going with, I know what the name of it is. I'm going with Venus.
5: Well, act like it. You're going with Venus?
1: I'm going with Venus. Mm-hmm.
5: Why Venus?
1: Because she's tall.
5: Okay. Good choice. She's gonna be serving that ball on your head.
6: Tommy, they both taller than us, Tommy. They both.
5: Would you rather serve Naomi Osaka first or receive first? Which one, Junior?
1: From Naomi.
5: Naomi.
6: She hit a tennis ball too hard. I don't want to see that coming my way.
5: Receive. You don't want to
6: receive her serve. Yeah. Let me serve first so she can see this slow ball.
5: Tommy,
6: she gonna see it the whole way when I hit it.
5: You want her to serve you or you want to receive?
1: I want to serve me. I think I can hit it back. Yeah, serve it to me.
5: Really?
1: I think I can.
7: Break your ankle.
6: You don't play tennis.
1: I know, but I'm gonna try. Look, it's would you rather, y'all? Okay, look, I'd rather sit in the stands, but y'all ain't asked me that. Okay, but since I'm dying down on the court, I gotta try.
6: Well, we should be talking. We should be sitting
1: in the court.
5: All right,
1: in the stands.
5: In the NFL, would you rather Lamar Jackson or Patrick Mahomes be your team's quarterback?
1: Oh man, y'all making it tough today.
6: I'm telling y'all really are.
1: They are standing.
6: Let me say Lamar.
5: Okay.
7: Lamar.
5: A beast.
6: Yes.
1: I think I like Lamar too, Junior.
6: Yeah.
1: I do.
6: Lamar.
1: I like his mama. All that.
7: Lamar
1: like
7: can do anything.
5: Over Patrick Mahomes. Okay. All right.
6: You've seen Patrick Mahomes.
1: Yes. I do like Patrick Mahomes' daddy though.
6: Yeah. Patrick Mahomes' daddy is crazy.
1: I like your daddy. Nah. I do. Did you see my boy? Did you see my boy? Woo!
5: All right, in tailgating, would you rather knock the grill over or knock over the cooler with the ice in it? Which one? You're knocking the grill over or the cooler?
1: The cooler.
5: Not the grill with all the meat. Yeah. And it's got all the meat on it. Yeah.
1: No, you're finna make everybody mad. You knock the grill over.
7: I'm telling you.
5: Okay.
1: Yeah.
6: All right,
1: they finna put you out the park. I'm telling you.
5: Okay. All right, would you rather blue cheese or ranch dressing for dipping your hot wings, for your wings?
6: Oh, ranch.
1: Now, see, that's when I like both. I really do go back and forth.
5: I love blue cheese. Uh-huh.
7: Yeah.
1: I'm going with the ranch, though.
5: Okay, you're going with the ranch. Okay. All right, keeping on the wings thing, the wings tip, which is the flats.
1: Before you ask, flats.
5: Drumettes, yes.
1: Flats.
5: Flats or drumettes. Gotta have them flats.
1: It's something about them two pieces of bone and that meat in the middle in there.
5: Yeah.
1: Yes.
5: It's so good. Flats are just so good. All right, guys. Thank you. That's today's round. Would you rather? Now, coming up at 49 minutes after, it's our last break of the day, and we'll close out the show right after this.
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19: 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All right, guys, here we are, last break of the day. Before we get out of here, thank you, thank you, thank you to our Steve Harvey Nation. We appreciate you. We love you. Thank you so very much. Tommy, we have one more question we didn't get to. This is from Sean on Steve Harvey FM. Sean says, I'm not even 2 years into my marriage with my wife, and we're already having major issues when it comes to sexual compatibility. She's in her early 20s, and I'm pushing 30, but I've been shocked at how much more she wants to do it all the time. I don't think my recovery period is all that long, but 3 times a day, 5 nights a week is more than I can handle. She thinks, what?
20: Boy, if you don't enjoy this right now, boy. Cause it's gonna slow down. It's gonna slow down and you're gonna be wondering, where did it go? What happened to us? You need to enjoy the moment. I know it's putting you through a lot of strenuous right now. Don't worry about that. Enjoy every moment of this. This is a great, you don't understand. I wish I could have this right now. My wife would be looking at me crazy. I'm talking about some three times a day, three times a month.
19: 5 nights.
20: Boy.
19: Hello. He says his wife thinks she doesn't find her sexy or attractive. And he says that's not the case at all. But after a while, there are just other things he'd like to do. Like, he'd like to sleep, for instance. He says he ain't getting no rest at all. Three times a day, do they work? What's happening? Yeah.
20: You gotta quit coming around her, though. I don't know what you're doing at home this long anyway. You need to, your job ain't long enough. You need to ask for more time at the job. Because as soon as you walk in, hey, I'm ready. What's going on? Let's get it cracking up in here, baby.
19: He needs to become a workaholic. Home, both of them. Maybe that's the case, because 3 times a day is a lot. And if you're working 9 to 5 or whatever. Yeah.
20: We at home all day. Jackie, don't look at me like that. Jackie ain't looking at me like with
21: Walk right past me.
19: And she might go, oh, hey, I didn't see you there. Oh, hey, how you doing?
22: I seen my wife in the kitchen, didn't speak, not one time.
19: Y'all didn't speak to each other? How you not speaking? Yeah.
22: Yeah, that's what I said, Carla. Why are you not going to say nothing to me? Like, I ain't in here.
21: And she kept walking. Did you do something to make her angry?
22: She was on the phone, Carla. She's on the phone, went right back upstairs like I wasn't there. I said, okay.
21: Oh, well, she was on the phone.
19: Yeah, yeah. You know how we are when we're on the phone.
22: But he complaining because his wife wanted 3 times a day. 3 times a day.
19: Yeah. Hello. Three times a day, every night.
22: I wanted a good morning. Good evening.
19: Something.
22: You complaining?
20: Three times a day is a lot, y'all.
19: He's saying he's exhausted, though.
20: That's a lot.
19: He's saying he's exhausted. It's a lot.
22: Okay, let me ask you a question, nephew. Have you ever had it 3 times a day? Have you ever had
20: Me and Jackie was 20 some years old. we was right at 30. Yeah. And that has not happened.
21: Why you sound so sad?
20: And we was on vacation, because I remember the day, Carl. And we was on vacation.
21: You remember when it happened?
1: One time.
20: We was in the Bahamas. Yeah, I remember. We had little umbrellas in our glasses. In our yes, I remember. I remember the day. Yes. He had a salt and pepper haircut. I remember.
22: So since that day, Tommy, how do you now, Tommy?

0: Yeah, it could be. Maybe. you know what? You know what's funny though?
1: What?
0: And I don't know if y'all went through this, but did y'all go through when you were trying to get pregnant and having to do it? Like it was, mm-hmm. it was a job.
2: Mm-hmm. No.
0: And I was like,
2: no.
0: Okay, got to go in here. There was days I just pulled up in the driveway and just sat there. Just like, man, I just do not want to go in here. We still working on this baby. This is a lot.
1: You talking about you trying to get Sydney here?
0: Trying to get Sydney here was a chore. I was like,
2: yeah, but you were so happy when it happened though. You were so thrilled.
0: I was.
2: Man. Yeah.
0: I was.
2: Yeah. That happened. Turned out to be such a lovely young lady. Yes, she did. What happened, Carla?
3: Same thing. Putting in that work.
2: Oh.
0: It wasn't even like love though.
3: No, I would tell my husband, it's time.
2: Yeah,
3: like,
2: scheduling.
3: Oh my God.
2: You're on a schedule.
3: Mm-hmm. Yes. Mm-hmm. Yes. What happened? And look, Tasha's here. Yay.
0: Mm-hmm. Yeah.
2: Yes. I mean, you guys turned out to have some beautiful, lovely young ladies. So it was all worth it in the end. Yeah. Thank you.
0: It was hard work though. It was just too much. I wanted to go to my mama's house and sleep on the couch. I didn't like that.
3: You were hiding.
2: Shout out to Sheridan, my baby.
0: Soon as you tell me we pregnant, I need a break. I do. I really need a break. It was a couple times a day like that. It was a lot going on trying to get that baby here.
2: Uh huh. And when you got it, you took a break. You took a little mini vacay.
0: I took a big break. I did. Yes.
2: And now you're complaining about it's not enough. Make up your mind.
0: You got a schedule? What are you doing Wednesday? I'm just asking.
2: Well, date nights, that's a good thing. Date nights are a good thing in a marriage.
0: Mm-hmm. Oh, very much so. You need it. You need date night.
2: Yeah, you gotta have that.
0: Mm-hmm. But our date night then turned into a football game at the school. That's what our date night
1: That's where you be at on Wednesday.
3: That's it.
0: That's where we at on date night.
4: You booked.
0: Come on, Jordan. Come on, Jordan. Come on, home.
2: All right, check us out, nephew.
0: All right, in the words of my uncle, if you are listening, bring your butt back to work.
2: We miss you, Steve.
1: What up?
0: As soon as you get them band-aids off your lips, get on in here.
3: I'm not saying that.
0: Yes, he got in case you missed it earlier, I think he got him reduced. He had a reduction in his lips.
2: That's why it's taking so long.
0: Yeah, now he ain't got nothing but teeth now. They just out. Anyway, talk to God. Talk to God. He would love to hear from you. Until tomorrow, y'all be in peace.
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0: 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Falling hard on another hemisphere. Somebody tell them people Mr. Hem is here.
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0: Mr. Hem is here.

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1: Whoa, whoa, whoa, whoa, whoa, whoa.
0: Mr. Him is here.
1: Whoa, whoa, whoa, whoa, whoa, whoa.
0: Mr. Him.
2: 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That's T.I. starting off the midday cruise with Selena. Happy Tuesday to you. I hope you are well after your long weekend. And listen for your throwbacks coming up throughout the day. I got at least one in each hour for you. Also got music coming up from DVS and Future on the way, whose baby mama is having another baby with her husband. And let's see what else is going on. We got shows coming up too. Here's Chris Brown now on Power 95.5.

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0: Power 95.5. That's DVSN with Love on You as we are cruising through the midday now with Selena. Good morning to you on this Tuesday. So it's September 8th. It's my hubby's birthday. 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

0: Power 95.5, Young Boy Never Broke Again. That one is called Shot Callin' as we are cruising through the midday now on this Tuesday morning. 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
13: Lots of sunshine today. Temperatures near 86. Mostly clear overnight, low 59. Tomorrow, sunshine 89. Thursday, sunny 94.
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0: Power 95.5 LMA. That one is called 100 as we are on the midday cruise now with Selena. And you're back. Are you back from the holiday weekend? Some people took a 4-day weekend, but I was on the road yesterday too, and I saw quite a few cars heading back up north is what I was seeing. And there is a lovely display for, it's called the Heroes Field of Honor, I think it's called. It's on Highway 58 in Nashville. Can't tell you the exact address. Let me see. I know there's like a church and a funeral home next to each other. It's not far from Nass Central Middle School. So you'll see this lovely display of flags there, the Heroes Field of Honor. And I think that's on display until the 11th. I think that's on display until the 11th of this month, too. So if you haven't had a chance to go by and see that, you might want to check it out. More music on the way on Power.
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2: Lots of sunshine today. Temperatures near 86. Mostly clear overnight, low 59. Tomorrow, sunshine 89. Thursday, sunny 94.
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Good morning, Eastern Carolina. Listen for your throwback coming up from Aaliyah in this hour. I see a lot of people with Aaliyah t-shirts. Chris Brown on the way in this hour, Queen Naija and more. Plus, we'll look at the weekend box office and your power quote for the day. Here's Drake now on Power.

ice and chill. Damn. They tryna cover it up like a quilt. 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These

0: 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That one is called Ring. I hope you're thinking happy thoughts today and thinking of how you can support each other to make even your little area a better place. And if all the people do that, or a lot of people do that, the good can overcome the evil. Because I think right now it's the opposite. So let's see. The weekend box office report on a lighter note. Spider-Man, Brand New Day. That was at number one again this time. $18.2 million. And actually, it's been number one for the longest time, 6 weeks consecutively. And let's see, The Odyssey still in there in the top five at number two with $13.1 million. Christopher Nolan's movie, that is. Let's see, the Mark Wahlberg movie, Crime. It's a crime drama by any means. That's a hard one to watch. But that came in at number four, the fourth place, with $9.3 million. Insidious, Out of the Further, came in at number five with $6.5 million. So that's a weekend box office update on Power 95.5.
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0: That begs the question, what is the craziest thing that you've ever done with your mate?
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I just messed up the whole program. Oh. I beat her off the wall, knocked her down, get nasty on cam. She know I love her right, all night, alright. 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

0: I'm doing all right.
1: Power 95.5, that's Blueface and Tyga, Soap City. You're on the Midday Cruise now with Selena. So, do you like children? How about having another one at 71? Kelsey Grammer, he's a great actor, producer, director from Frasier and Cheers. You may know him well. Well, he said during an interview with LBC that he would like to have another child. That would be child number 9. He and his wife have their fourth child together, son Christopher, in October. And he said having children is one of the great gifts of his life, describing the arrival of a baby as an extraordinary experience. He also added that he now considers himself a far more available dad than he was earlier in his career. That's an important thing. I mean, a lot of people, I get it. I would like to have another one. As your kids get older, you want another one to raise, and you love having a child around, a baby around. You love having those things to do, and oh, they're so cute. And you know, sometimes it can get a lot, you know, with the running around, but you like that better than not having them there. Of course, at that time, I would think he just enjoyed being with the grandkids, but if he is, you know, nothing wrong with him raising his own. Sierra is on child number 5. They announced to the kids, I saw on social media, and excited for them. We'll have more music for you on the way on Power.
2: Okay, loans. Yeah. Yeah, we get you rolling tonight.

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8: Lots of sunshine today. Temperatures near 86. Mostly clear overnight, low 59. Tomorrow, sunshine 89. Thursday, sunny 94.
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2: Lots of sunshine today. Temperatures near 86. Mostly clear overnight, low 59. Tomorrow, sunshine 89. Thursday, sunny 94.
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1: 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Good afternoon to you. Happy Star Trek Day. Are you a Trekkie? I mean, I like Dr. Spock and the others, but I wouldn't say I'm a Trekkie. Also on the list for today is National Pediatric Hematology Oncology Nurses Day, National Another Look Unlimited Day. And what do you wonder is that? That is where you, after the Tuesday after Labor Day is when it's observed, you take a look around your house and get rid of stuff that you don't need, maybe decluttering, a fall cleaning type of thing. And that's what I've been doing, as a matter of fact. And yeah, I started before today. 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
0: Go together, hit them, we go together. 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

0: Power 95.5 Sexy Red with Drake and You My Everything. So if a person is your everything, do you refer to them in a way that they'll know about that? There's a husband. He went to Reddit to say that his wife introduces him as her partner instead of her husband, even though they've been married for 5 years and they're raising a child together. He says husband clearly reflects their commitment, while she feels that partner better represents equality and a deeper connection than traditional labels. Well, some people chimed in with their comments saying that partner has become more common because it emphasizes the equal footing in the relationships. Others says that both people should have a say in how they're described. Rightly so. Here is one response. My friend just got married and she keeps referring to her husband as ex-fiance. And he thought it was funny at first, but now he's annoyed and he's keeping calling her ex-girlfriend. They say it's been a month. They don't know who's going to win. Another says they have an uncle on his third marriage presenting his wife as his current wife. It makes you understand why the second failed. Well, I think that it's interesting that the couple got married, the one in question here, if she feels like, you know, the husband is too traditional of a label in the marriage, because, I mean, we could go on and on with the conversation of people that don't get married because of they don't want labels, or they feel like they can, you know, do their thing without putting a title to it. So that can last for a while. But what it really comes down to in this case, I think you can consider the husband's feelings. He's your husband. Call him your husband. More music on the way on Power.
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10: Lots of sunshine today. Temperatures near 86. Mostly clear overnight, low 59. Tomorrow, sunshine 89. Thursday, sunny 94.
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1: Power 95.5, Cardi B here on the Midday Cruise with Selena. I wonder what she calls her ex-husband. I don't know. Anyway, they were together over the weekend for the children's birthday party. 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Why do you need that at a 5-year-old or 2-year-old party? It's not about the adults. It's about the kids. Y'all should have had a milkshake bar or something. Cardi dressed as Minnie Mouse, too. The estranged spouses did not appear together in the videos that they shared. Both posted footage from the celebration, though. I also want to tell you about the TLC concert and how it's going forward, and I'll tell you more about that coming up on Power 95.5. 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

Power 95.5, Drake, Too Hard for the Radio, starting off another hour of the Midday Cruise with Selena. Good Tuesday afternoon with music on the way from Redman and Method Man, Chris Brown coming up and more. Here's Chris Brown with Obvious on Power.

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3: 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Bum buckle out to them. World boss! Chris Brown, Vibes Cartel. Don't.

0: Power 95.5 Arby Lennox. That one is called High Key. So I mentioned earlier about the TLC concert. Chili is continuing to perform TLC's ongoing tour without T-Boz while her longtime group mate recovers from a sickle cell crisis. TLC's manager confirmed that T-Boz was hospitalized last month after the recent episode, but says that her condition is not considered life-threatening and she's continuing to improve. Recovery, however, can take anywhere from several days to weeks. Rather than postpone the It's Iconic tour, Chili will continue the shows with support from tour mates Salt-N-Pepa and En Vogue. And speaking of sickle cell, there is a 5K run and walk coming up. It's the 10th annual 5K run and walk Jasmine Sickle Cell Warrior Foundation. That's going to be this Saturday, September 12th. And that's going to be at 800 East Virginia Street in Rocky Mount starting at 9 a.m. Special appearance by Kier Jr. Spates. Yeah, from the Steve Harvey Morning Show. He'll be there for the special appearance. This is open to all ages and all fitness levels too. So you can run or walk, do what you can. To register, visit the website, thejscwfoundation.com. TheJSCWFoundation.com. There you'll get your registration information. 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

Brady. Blow a bag like you vaping. Popping lights on fireworks. I'm a pop star like I'm Caden. Superman, no saving. Simon says you should pay me. Twerking on a private jet. He took us all on vacation.

0: Power 95.5 FM, Blue, Chris Brown, 2 Chainz. It's called Baddest. Good afternoon to you, East Carolina. I'm Selena checking in on you. And this time of year, I've read that it's a time where people kind of look at it as a time to refresh, restart. It's back to school time, using that energy to make improvements in their own lives and the community around you. You might want to consider that as well. What can you do? What can you do different? You know, something you haven't been doing, because if you've been doing the same thing, you probably know you're getting the same results. So if your situation is not that good, what can you change to make it better too? Also, another FYI, make sure you're registered to vote. If you have moved or changed your name, things like that, you need to update that voter registration ASAP. 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
2: Lots of sunshine today. Temperatures near 86. Mostly clear overnight, low 59. Tomorrow, sunshine 89. Thursday, sunny 94.
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1: Whoa, whoa, whoa, whoa, whoa, whoa.
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0: 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That wraps it up for today on the Midday Cruise. 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

back in the building. You know what I'm talking about? Hey, man, it's Tuesday. We back after what? Labor Day? A little bit of a little breaky break holiday. You know what I'm talking about? But guess what? We back in the building. The boy Train back. I had a beautiful Labor Day weekend. You know what I'm saying? Shout out to everybody that show love on the B-Day. You know what I'm saying? 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Stick around. Let's jump off. I got some J. Cole on the way, some B.I.G. coming up, some Chris Brown on the way, too. Train's in the building. A lot to talk about, a lot to get into, man. We'll do that coming up. Right now, let's get into Beyonce. A little bit of morning, do don't. Train's in the building. Turn me up. 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
2: 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He done already took my hit and made another hit. 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I said, okay, long as I can do it my way, let me take you down. Yeah. And realign your chakras. 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
2: It's a nominal number, so you know it knows that.

Computer style of the uniproud unibomber, who maneuvered through the drama with the suit of armor. Moving calmer than the Buddha ducking funeral parlors. First the hooting, hollering, and then the shooting.

it's a real. Every bar is a part of the murder wrath. 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

0: Who the F is you? D-Train rolling with you up in here on your Tuesday. Back at it again. Hope everybody had a beautiful Labor Day. Big shout out to our Friday Cocos. Shout out to everybody out there, Greenville Coco. Greenville, we back though. This Thursday, we back out there again this Thursday. We back outside with y'all this Thursday. You know what I'm saying? Back in the building with y'all, man. Y'all know what it is. Thursday night, be the vibe, baby. Pass the mic. Karaoke night. We back this Thursday, so be ready for it. On the way, I got some Oxlade. Coming up some Yay on the way, too. Big shouts out to the birthday love, everybody that hit me up. If you send me a text, shout out to all my Facebook fam, IG fam, TikTok fam. Shouts out to everybody. Big up to all you guys, man, for taking time to just say happy birthday to your boy Train. You know what I'm saying? I try to make sure I comment and like every post every year when people do that and show that love. You know what I'm talking about? For real, for real. Virgo's in the building. All the way. We back here. Music all the way. Leon Thomas. I got some Ye and Lauren coming up too. Don't move. Train's in the building. It's power.
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Home of the Steve Harvey Morning Show. Little Leon Thomas, Chris Brown, Mutt. It's the remix inside the afternoon. Hope you're having a good Tuesday out there. Whatever you got going on. You know what I'm saying? This weekend, I want you guys to get into this right here. It's going down. They're going to be doing their 10th annual 5K run and walk. And it's going to be special appearance by, your boy Julius Spates from the Steve Harvey Morning Show. He's going to be there. And that's going to be going on. It's going to be happening this weekend. Okay? You don't want to miss it. 800 East Virginia Street, Rocky Mount, starts at 9 a.m. Okay? Registration fee will be $25. Don't forget that money will be donated. You know what I'm talking about. Big donations going on. Be a part of it. All right? If you know any

0: himself, philanthropist. All right, your boy Junior from Steve Harvey Morning Show. We'll be there this weekend. So be there. Information and details. 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
13: Lots of sunshine today. Temperatures near 86. Mostly clear overnight, low 59. Tomorrow, sunshine, 89. Thursday, sunny, 94.
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0: 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Girls that are wham in a circle. 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

0: It's Black Youngster right there, man. All my ladies out there, you know what it is. Booty, don't touch that radio. More music coming up, rolling commercial free too. I'm back in with some Snoop on the way. I got some Lotto coming up too. It's Saturday afternoon. Votes request for the high five. Let me know when I need to be on the countdown. Just holler at that boy Train. Let me know what's happening with you. Okay, let me know how your weekend went. Let me know what's up. B-Train 3000 on the gram of the book, TikTok, Snapchat. I'm on that Twitter at B-Train_3000. Drop that request in. 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You can hit me up right there. Holler at your boy. Get ready. LOL Comedy Jam is on the way. The Soul Series Inc. September the 25th. We're lacing you up with tickets for that. And September 26th. Lil Wayne live in Raleigh. It's going down with 2 Chainz. Okay, so be ready for that. Be ready for that hookup, because I promise you, we got you. Lock in for info. Lock in for details. Don't play. All right? I promise you, we got you. Right now, let's roll to the music. Rolling. It's Lotto. Glorilla. Get out of my face. Roll the commercial free. Station. Hip-hop on me. 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

runners on the track. Fresh new J's, AMG, switch lane mode. Never been a boat or lame old. Never switched up on the gang. Street cred good, always old. Let me put this cook on your face, oh. 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He be in heels, we can go bottle for bottle in this joint. Strip club stunt, I'ma stunt hard. We can go dollar for dollar in this joint. He Mr. Get It Done, I'm Mrs. One of One. Fall in love every time we link. He got me sprung.com. Mind these girls can't keep it peach. 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Yeah, we both outside. 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
11: Yeah.

on that Pavel with the Steve Harvey Morning Show. Well, wait, Trey right there. They might be back for the count. D.I.D. Trey. Got you rolling on the way. Some Skiller Baby coming up. I got some Nas on the way. Flashback. Got some Boss Man on the way. Inside of this hour. How did the boy Trey? Let me know what need to be on the countdown. How did the box office over the previous weekend? Who's still at number one? I got you. We'll get into the details on that. And what did I see over the weekend? I did hit the movies up over the weekend, too. And find out what was happening at the box office. Real chill, laid-back birthday type vibe weekend. You know what I'm saying? For real. Ate at a nice restaurant, too. Epic Chop. It's pretty good. It's pretty good. Good atmosphere. Good vibes up in there. It was my first time going up in there. And, it was a pretty dope joint. You know what I'm saying? Definitely a spot, fellas. A little date night vibe. You want to catch a joint. You know what I'm saying? For real, for real. On the way back in though. We got more music coming up in a little bit. We'll jump into How Did the Box Office. And also, I got you making moves. Motivation. You got to stay motivated on this Tuesday. All right? I got that coming your way too. And just a little bit, don't move. Right now, Cardi B. Aha.

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1: 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Rolling with you, man. How did the box office coming up in just a little bit? Get ready for that right there. And also get ready. Hashtag is on deck and jumping off this week. Yeah, that opportunity to get hooked up. You know what I'm talking about. The R&B Rewind is happening. The Millennial Tour is going on Friday, September the 25th, Martin Marietta Center in Raleigh. I'm talking about Bobby V, Pleasure P, Lloyd, and Sammy. 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And also, the Martin Marietta Center box office. 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Be ready. Hashtag R&B can get you in that building. So be ready for that. Anytime we drop that hashtag, it's going down. I'm feeling pretty good. I might give away a pair of tickets this Thursday night while we in Greenville and send you to the Millennial Tour. All right? 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And I'll drop the details to let you know how it's going down Thursday night when we back in Greenville. Okay? All right? 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
3: I give dog, drink a little bit, smoke a little bit, pop a little bit. 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Feed her M&M's, watch it turn to some trouble. 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Shout it with the shots, I need many. Molly in the system, drinking out the bottle. 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

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About to take off, my Migos offset. 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Said that she want more, guess she ain't done yet. Green, green, green, bang, bang, bang. Bad kissing, I ain't tryna intervene. If you gon' do it, baby, do it for the team. In the zone, blowing strong, money long, limousine. 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Hey, get fucked up. 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Hey, get fucked up. 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Let go. Let go. 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Drink a little bit, smoke a little bit, pop a little bit. Hey, get fucked up.

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3: All right, y'all. How did the box office over the weekend? If you didn't make it out to the movies for the Labor Day, top five joints, man. Insidious out of the further.

0: a million. I got a chance to see The Odyssey. I didn't go to the movies to see it, but I did see the movie. Don't ask me how. But I did go see the movie and I checked it out. Odyssey was pretty good. You got to be into like Clash of the Titans, that type vibe. You have to have seen Troy to understand what went on, the movie Troy with Brad Pitt. So it's a lot of pieces you got to be tapped into. Poseidon and all of that. You know what I'm talking about? Yeah, you got to be into that. Zeus. You got to be into that if you're going to get into the Odyssey joint. Number one set at the box office, should be no surprise. Spider-Man Brand New Day made $18.2 million. So let's put some respect on Spider-Man once again today. Pretty much made like 23.5 over his four-day total if you count the whole 4 days for Labor Day. The Marvel Adventure earned it now domestically. What is the number sitting at? $923 million domestically. Globally, the movie is sitting at $2.4 billion worldwide. Yes, what's going on with Spider-Man right about now? Act like you know. All right, Tom Holland, he's that dude. More hip-hop and R&B on the way. You're making moves, motivation on the way too. Don't move. Power.
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10: Mostly clear overnight, low 59. Tomorrow, sunshine, 89. Thursday, sunny, 94.
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0: 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I want the thick one. I want the thick one. I want the thick one. 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I want the thick one. I want the thick one. I want the thick one. Yeah.
1: Train wants to make moves to keep you motivated.
2: Damn. Yes.
1: Time for your making moves motivation.
3: Gotta stay motivated out here. I like this one on this Tuesday. Straight to the point, man. And it is so true. A negative mind will never give you a positive life. Woo. One more time, Train. Drop it. A negative mind will never give you a positive life. Think positive. Most importantly, stay motivated. More hip-hop and R&B coming your way. We back in flashback from Jewel's. Top of the hour, we're with some Kalani and more coming up. 500 songs right around the corner. Get those votes and requests for the High Five coming your way. Details, LOL Comedy Jam. We'll talk about that coming up next hour, too. Right about now, J. Cole, Legacy, DT3 Radio, Power.

ice town, got a to throw. Pull up, we can party some more. Yeah, got this drink in my cup. Got a young feeling so throw.

Kalani right there, man, kicking it off 4 o'clock. D-Train rolling with you. Hope you're having a good one on your Tuesday. More hip-hop and R&B on the way this hour. We'll be back in Rima. I got a flashback for the boy 50 Cent on the way. Some Dave and Tim's coming up too in this hour. Also, we'll jump in. What's going on with us in Canada? Yeah, it's getting a little ugly, y'all. It's getting ugly out here with these tariffs. We'll get into that. Coming up this hour, if you haven't heard the latest, we'll do that. Vote some requests for the i5. Let me know what need to be on the countdown. Holler at your boy. Jump in the DMs. Let me know what's up. D-Train 3000 on the gram in the book. TikTok, Snapchat, on that Twitter, D-Train underscore 3000. Drop that friend request in at D-Train-DT3 Radio. That's where your boys at. Holler at me right now. Let's get it rolling. Chase Music. Girls.

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That's when I knew that your heart was scarring. 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

0: Yeah, yeah, Power That 5 over to Steve Harvey Morning Show. Little River right there. T-T-T-T-T-T-Train rolling Saturday afternoon. T, I don't waste the boss, man. Coming up, I got some Dolph on the way, too. We'll get into that. We'll get into what's going on with us in Canada, man. These tariff things is getting a little out of hand. We'll bust that down and more. Coming up, just a little bit. Be ready. LOL Comedy Jam coming your way October the 9th. You don't want to miss it. Martin Marietta said. I can't get that out. Martin Marietta said in downtown Raleigh's where it's going down. Let's a little tongue twist a little bit right there, man. I'm talking about, you don't want to miss it. D-Ray Davis, Lavelle Crawford, Earthquake, Don D.C. Curry, and Adele Givens. That's going to be happening October the 9th. 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

0: Away from the trap, the luxury lap. 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
2: All right, y'all. Let's jump into a headline real quick. Let's talk Canada and what's going on with them and us and these tariffs. All right. Now, Canada's newest retaliatory tariffs are about $20 billion worth of U.S. goods. All right. It took effect on yesterday after midnight. You know what I'm talking about? Pretty much today, if you want to say it, escalating the trade dispute between the two countries. Now, the move comes from Trump's administration, who imposed 50% tariffs on a $20 billion in Canada products following the failed trade negotiations. Now, Canada says it's matching the U.S.'s measures dollar for dollar with tariffs ranging from 15% to 50% on products like American dairy, steel, aluminum, clothing, sporting goods, and consumer items. Okay. Now, some of the seafood tariffs were dropped after pressure from lobster industries. You know what I'm talking about? Putting a little prayer like, hey, man, listen, y'all raised that on that, they raised that on us, and we ain't got nothing to do with that. So we'll see. Now, economists warn that the new duties could hurt manufacturers and dairy producers in several Midwestern and Northeastern states, while tariffs also affect only a small share of more than 700, I'm saying this is a small share, $700 billion in annual U.S.-Canada trade. They mark a significant escalation in an increasingly bitter economic and political dispute between longtime allies. So that's what's going on. I don't know what's about to pop off, what's about to happen with Canada and us, but man, yo, something crazy. We'll see where it goes. More hip-hop and R&B on the way. Don't touch it.
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5: Mostly clear overnight, low 59. Tomorrow, sunshine, 89. Thursday, sunny, 94.
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0: 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You know what it is, and I outside. D-Train rolling with you Saturday afternoon. Stick around. Five Audi songs coming up in just a little bit. Number one countdown, driving five home. High five on the way. We'll count them down. Back to back bangers. 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Gotta remind you too, make sure you be a part of it. Don't forget Jasmine Sickle Cell Warriors Foundation, Inc. They're doing it this weekend. It's gonna be their 10th annual 5K run and walk, okay? Special appearance by Junior from the Steve Harvey Morning Show. He's a comedian, radio personality, a sickle cell warrior himself, and a philanthropist, okay? Where it's going to be happening, it's going to be Saturday, September the 12th at 800 East Virginia Street, Rocky Mount, okay? It's going to start at 9 a.m. You don't want to miss that. 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All right, go to our Facebook page for more info and more of the details. Registration is only $25. Don't forget those donations will go for sicker sales. So be ready for that. That's happening this weekend, okay? Check it out right now. Future Tyler, game time.
1: I heard what you said through the grapevine. 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Getting religious with it. Time crossing these state lines. 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

0: hush, I be quiet with a quickie. 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

0: 5-9-8-10. We heard it right here. Inside of the High Five, number one song, taking over the countdown, still holding strong ever since she jumped on here. Young Miami, man, spin that.
1: Here's that number one song you've been vibing to. The Hot 5 at 5. Number one.
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0: Number one, High Five, Young Miami. More hip hop and R&B coming up. Got some yay on the way. Some Boss Man, Don't Touch the Radio. 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
1: Cardi, Detroit Roller, which is Saturday afternoon. Don't touch the radio. We back in some Skiller, baby. I got some Breezy on the way too. Coming up just a little bit, all right? Looking for the team. We back outside Thursday night. We back in Greenville. You know what it is. Thursday night. Coco Sports Bar and Restaurant back in the building for your Thursday night vibes. You know what it is, man. All right, we get it popping. Pass the mic, baby. Karaoke night, and we party up in there a little something, something. Your boy D-Train, DJ No Limit back in the building. It's Thursday night. We at Coco's for your Thursday night experience. You know what I'm talking about. Pass the mic. I'm feeling good. 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Might go down. 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
12: Mostly clear overnight, low 59. Tomorrow, sunshine, 89. Thursday, sunny, 94.
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Zodiac sign, it must be a Gemini moon, cause we about to go half. 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

0: 10, girl, you a 10. 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
1: Skilla baby face car on this Saturday afternoon. Back by request on Touch the Radio. Boomy on the way coming up in a little bit. Boy Train playing some of your favorite joints in the mix. We'll definitely do that. Top of the hour. We'll get in. That's Wale coming up to Metro Boomin on the way too. That's coming up in a little bit. Get ready. Lil Wayne. We in that month of September. I'll tell you, big shows for September going on. Lil Wayne 2 Chainz Live. They're going to be at the Coach Credit Union Music Park September the 26th. Tickets are moving right there and already available at LiveNation.com if you haven't got your tickets already. Alright? There's 2 Chainz, Lil Wayne live. Part of the Mattress Warehouse concert series and locking the Power 95. We'll have your chance to win tickets to see Lil Wayne, so be ready. 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
3: 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He's going to have 2 Chainz. 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

watching no movie. 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I'm wifey but still f***ing him like a floozy. 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
1: Yeah.
2: What's that on that beat?
1: I'm different, yeah, I'm different. I'm different, yeah, I'm different. I'm different, yeah, I'm different.

0: but the stripper had me. 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And I wish a wore like a kitchen can. And me and you are cut from a different fabric. I'm feeling so good, it's a bad habit. Sit down, you got a bad addict. Gave her the wrong number and a bad addict. 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I am so high, addict. I am so high like a addict.
1: I'm different, yeah, I'm different. I'm different, yeah, I'm different. I'm different, yeah, I'm different.

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0: I'm different, yeah, I'm different. 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I'm different, yeah, I'm different. Pull up to the scene with my ceiling messing.
1: 2 Chainz and Raleigh with Lil Wayne. Don't forget that. 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You know what's up. 20 years of the Carter Classics. 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We'll get you outside. Even though it's outside, we'll get you inside. Okay? To the shizzo. 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
3: 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Tomorrow, sunshine, 89. 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

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Popping lights on fireworks. I'm a pop star like I'm Caden. Superman, no saving. Simon says you should pay me. Pay up. Twerking on a private jet. He took us all.

It's going to do for the boy Train. Time to roll about here. Going to do what I do. Stick around with Hip Hop and R&B on your radio coming up 9 o'clock. DJ West is back in the building. Take up a mix going on that's happening tonight. Be ready for it. Looking for your boy Train this week. You know we outside. Greenville back in the building. Pass the mic, baby. Happening Thursday night. We at Coco's putting it down for your favorite Thursday night vibes. Karaoke and good vibes all happening in one spot. Be in the building for it, okay? Lock in for info and details all week. Your chance to win tickets jumping off. That's right. I'm talking about R&B Rewind. I'm talking about the Millennial Tour Edition. Your chance to win tickets for that kicking off and the LOL Comedy Jam coming your way. So lock in.

0: Foundation presents the 5K Run and Walk. That's this Saturday, 12 o'clock. Steve Harvey Morning Show's junior comedian, radio personality, sickle cell warrior, and philanthropist will be there as well, okay? 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All right? 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
11: KY, turn me up. 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
1: I ain't no real rapper, I'm a grave digger. 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
0: Us, us, it was us.
1: Shot my brother, now I don't know who to trust. 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

0: CEO. 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
3: 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B-I-G-T. B-I-G-T. 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
4: She acting all that she want me to spend it. 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

knock, I can't stop a police. 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I heard that he slotted in bank for his homies. I heard he got knocked, start blaming his homies. Like, he claimed that thought, but he ain't the only. Dropping a wire, and that shouldn't be on me. 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
2: Whoa, whoa, whoa, whoa, whoa.
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0: up, you can put me any place on the map, cause I'm him. 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
1: Whoa, whoa, whoa, whoa, whoa, whoa.
0: Mr. Hem is here.
1: Whoa, whoa, whoa, whoa, whoa, whoa.
0: Mr. Hem.